Country Station, Indiana 105. Hello there. Happy Friday Eve. Yeah, just one more day than the weekend. Hey, first day, though, of the Porter County Fair. Did you make it over there? I got over there, and you know what I did? I had a funnel cake. I'll go back, but I just stopped by just because it was the first day.

0: Hey, if you do get out to the fair, make sure that you stop by the Pret Industries Kent Heating and Air Conditioning Country Cabin. 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Well, actually, all the concerts. 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

0: The Country Station, Indiana 105. And man, I don't know what I was thinking. So I went to Costco and I got what I needed to get. And then I looked at the food and I found these ribs. They were like pre-cooked, but you heated them up. They were Kirkland brand, which, you know, is a decent brand. And it just said, you know, you put them in the oven, put some of your own barbecue sauce on it, heat them up, boom, they're done. I did that and they were awful. My dogs liked them. They didn't eat all of them. The rest went in the trash. They were that bad.
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Love so pretty when the makeup on. You should hear her talking to her mama on the phone. 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

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I can honestly say that she's

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Yep, Indiana 105 wants to set you up for tickets to the Fair Oaks Farms Backyard Concert Series. This is on August 14th with the Icons of Country, and you'll be able to see tribute bands to artists like Lainey Wilson, Kenny Chesney, also the Zac Brown Band, and all you've got to do to win is listen to Katie Day tomorrow morning. I got a

The Country Station, Indiana 105, and Max McDown. I'm thinking right now on stage at the Porter County Fair. Now, tomorrow, Bailey Zimmerman's going to be playing, and we actually have a chance for you to win free tickets. All you have to do, well, first of all, you have to be at the fair, and then you need to stop by the Indiana 105 Country Cabin, all right? And we will give

those tickets away. Usually, I think it's around 5 o'clock. You do have to be there to win, obviously, because Bailey plays tomorrow night. Now, on Sunday, you could win tickets to Trace Atkins. And on Monday, you could win tickets to see Florida. They say

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Indiana 105, and you know, today was just like the perfect day to begin 10 days of the fair. I mean, the weather, you couldn't ask for better weather. Tomorrow is going to be pretty much the same, maybe a few more clouds and a little bit warmer. We'll see highs closer to 80.

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Fun times at the fair and also fun times at the Indiana 105 Country Cabin at the fair. So kids, they love the fair. They also love balloon animals, and they can get some balloon animals all next week at the Country Cabin between 3 and 5. Okay, they're being styled by Stephanie from Balloontacular Entertainment.

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Indiana 105, and earlier I was telling you about my lunch fail with the ribs I got from Costco. So after I tossed the ribs, I went to my freezer, got out Death by Chocolate ice cream, and had a bowl of that for lunch. But you know, I didn't realize this until a little while ago. Today is National Vanilla Ice Cream Day. So okay, fine, I didn't have vanilla, but hey, ice cream.

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Hey, tomorrow morning, Indiana 105 and Katie Day have your tickets to the Fair Oaks Farms Backyard Concert Series with the Icons of Country. Yeah, tribute bands to Lainey Wilson, Zac Brown Band, and Kenny Chesney, all happening on Friday, August 14th. 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

Hey, when you're at the fair, make sure that you join us at the Pavilion, which is right next door to our Indiana 105 Country Cabin, because that's where you can see the Fire Up concert series. 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

0: for Northwest Indiana, we couldn't ask for better weather for the first weekend of the Porter County Fair. Tonight, partly cloudy with lows in the mid-50s. We'll be partly sunny on Friday with highs around 80, mostly clear Friday night with lows around 60. There's a slight chance of showers to start our day on Saturday, then we'll be mostly sunny with highs in the low 80s. Upper 80s on Sunday with mostly sunny skies. There's a slight chance of thunderstorms late in the day on Sunday. Monday, mostly sunny with highs around 90. That's your region forecast.
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If you're heading out to the fair tomorrow, weather's going to be pretty nice. We're going to see a mix of sun and clouds, and highs right around 80. 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

Zimmerman. And you know, Bailey is going to be on the main stage tomorrow night at the Porter County Fair. And if you stop by the Kent Heating and Air Conditioning Pratt Industries Country Cabin, courtesy of Yoder's Portable Buildings, you might be able to win yourself a pair of tickets. Yeah, we broadcast from the Country Cabin each day from 3 to 6, and tomorrow we will be giving away a pair of tickets to see Bailey Zimmerman and coverage and presentation of the Porter County Fair on Indiana 105 is brought to you in part by North Shore Health Center's Witten & Witten Attorneys, Ivy Tech Community College, M&S Collision Centers, and Salvation Army of Northwest Indiana.

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0: for Northwest Indiana. If you're heading to the Max McNown concert tonight at the Porter County Fair, you may want to grab a jacket. Partly cloudy skies with lows in the mid-50s. We'll be partly sunny on Friday with highs around 80. Mostly clear Friday night with lows around 60. There's a slight chance of showers Saturday morning. Otherwise, we'll be mostly sunny with highs in the low 80s. Mostly sunny on Sunday with highs around 90. There's a slight chance of thunderstorms late in the day. Back around 90 on Monday with lots of sunshine. That's your region forecast.
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1: The U.S. military's Central Command says it's carrying out a 13th consecutive night of strikes on Iran. CENTCOM posts it's aiming to hold Iran accountable and diminish threats from the Islamic Revolutionary Guard Corps to commercial shipping. President Trump has told Axios he's close to deciding on a massive attack against Iran. Not giving a deadline, Trump says the strikes would be larger than the ones conducted during Operation Epic Fury. The president saying that any and all damages to ships struck by Iran will be paid for by Iranian money that he says the U.S. has in its possession. He did not indicate where that money might come from, though the U.S. has frozen billions in Iranian assets. Bertha's been downgraded to a tropical depression as it now moves across eastern Texas. The National Hurricane Center says the storm's wind speeds have slowed to around 35 miles an hour as it loses steam. It's still bringing heavy rains to parts of the Texas coast, and there's reports of isolated flash flooding in the Houston area. I'm Scott Carr.
2: For Northwest Indiana, we're partly cloudy this morning, a little bit on the chilly side with temperatures in the

0: Upper 50s. We'll warm to around 80 degrees today under partly sunny skies. Tonight, mostly clear with lows around 60. There's a slight chance of showers Saturday morning. Otherwise, we'll be mostly sunny with highs in the low 80s. Upper 80s on Sunday with lots of sunshine. There's a slight chance of thunderstorms late in the day. More sun on Monday with highs approaching 90. That's your region forecast.
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0: for Northwest Indiana. We're starting off cool this morning with temperatures in the upper 50s. We'll warm up quickly though. Highs will be near 80 with partly sunny skies today. Tonight, mostly clear with lows around 60. Saturday, there is a slight chance of showers in the morning. Otherwise, we'll be mostly sunny with highs in the low 80s. Saturday night, partly cloudy with lows in the upper 60s. Sunday, mostly sunny with highs in the upper 80s. There's a slight chance of thunderstorms late in the day. Monday, highs near 90 with mostly sunny skies. That's your region forecast.
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1: U.S. Military Central Command says it's completed the 13th consecutive night of strikes on Iran. In a post, CENTCOM said it's aiming to hold Iran accountable and diminish threats from the Islamic Revolutionary Guard to commercial shipping. In an interview with Axios, President Trump says he's close to deciding on a massive attack against Iran. He said the strikes would be bigger than the ones conducted during Operation Epic Fury. President Trump slapping new tariffs on countries around the world, including the European Union. The sweeping tariffs take effect tonight, just as the previous 10% temporary tariffs expire. The White House says the new 10 to 12% tariffs are tied to countries' imports of goods made with forced labor. Fernando Mendoza is officially a Las Vegas Raider after signing his rookie contract today. The first overall pick in this year's NFL draft inked a four-year, $57.3 million deal as rookies reported to training camp. He's expected to start the season as the backup to 37-year-old quarterback Kirk Cousins. I'm Tammy Trujillo.
2: For Northwest Indiana, a chilly start to our Friday with temperatures in the upper 50s. We'll be partly sunny today with highs around 80, mostly clear Friday night with lows around 60. There's a slight chance of showers Saturday morning, otherwise we'll be mostly sunny with highs in the low 80s. Upper 80s on Sunday with mostly sunny skies. There's a slight chance of storms late in the day. Monday temps will be near 90 with mostly sunny skies. That's your region forecast.
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0: for Northwest Indiana. We're partly cloudy this morning, a little bit on the chilly side with temperatures in the upper 50s. We'll warm to around 80 degrees today under partly sunny skies. Tonight, mostly clear with lows around 60. There's a slight chance of showers Saturday morning. Otherwise, we'll be mostly sunny with highs in the low 80s. Upper 80s on Sunday with lots of sunshine. There's a slight chance of thunderstorms late in the day. More sun on Monday with highs approaching 90. That's your region forecast.
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Parmalee, Indiana, 105. You know what today is? Today is National Tequila Day. It's also National Cousins Day. Have some tequila with your cousin. Why not? Indiana 105, Big Rich. 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
5: President Trump will decide soon on whether to launch a massive attack against Iran. Speaking to Axios, Trump said the strikes would be bigger than the ones conducted during Operation Epic Fury. He didn't give a deadline for when he might make that decision. The interview comes as the U.S. and Iran have renewed attacks against one another, and with Iran once again targeting cargo ships in the Strait of Hormuz, bringing traffic to a standstill. Bertha has now been downgraded to a tropical depression as it moves across eastern Texas. According to the latest National Hurricane Center update, the storm's wind speeds have slowed to 35 miles an hour as it loses steam. GLP-1 weight loss drugs are apparently saving companies money. A new study by the National Bureau of Economic Research shows those on the weight loss drugs took 17% less long-term sick leave than people who didn't use the medications. The study used a 30-day absence to define long-term sick leave. I'm Tammy Trujillo.
6: For Northwest Indiana, we're starting off cool this morning with temperatures in the upper 50s. We'll warm up quickly, though. Highs will be near 80 with partly sunny skies today. Tonight, mostly clear with lows around 60. Saturday, there is a slight chance of showers in the morning. Otherwise, we'll be mostly sunny with highs in the low 80s. Saturday night, partly cloudy with lows in the upper 60s. Sunday, mostly sunny with highs in the upper 80s. There's a slight chance of thunderstorms late in the day. Monday, highs near 90 with mostly sunny skies. That's your region forecast.
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0: Northwest Indiana, a chilly start to our Friday with temperatures in the upper 50s. We'll be partly sunny today with highs around 80. Mostly clear Friday night with lows around 60. There's a slight chance of showers Saturday morning. Otherwise, we'll be mostly sunny with highs in the low 80s. Upper 80s on Sunday with mostly sunny skies. There's a slight chance of storms late in the day. Monday temps will be near 90 with mostly sunny skies. That's your region forecast.
1: 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It brings the heat.
2: Temperatures are going to surge, and as a result, it's going to get hot around here.
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1: Secretary of State Marco Rubio says Iran will pay a very heavy price for its military actions against the U.S. He issued that warning Thursday at a summit of Asian nations in the Philippines. The warning was in response to a statement made by Iran's foreign minister that Tehran's policy for war with the U.S. is an eye for an eye. Rubio then warned that President Trump's policy is a head for an eye. The president slapping new tariffs on countries around the world. The sweeping tariffs are taking effect just as the previous 10% temporary tariffs expire. The White House says the new 10 to 12% tariffs are tied to countries' imports of goods made with forced labor. SpaceX's planned Thursday test launch of its massive Starship rocket's been bumped to Friday. The mission was previously planned for July 16th, but scrubbed at the last minute because of an issue with several of the rocket's 33 Raptor engines. Thursday's launch attempt from Starbase, Texas, was called off due to weather. I'm Tammy Trujillo.
2: For Northwest Indiana, we're partly cloudy this morning, a little bit on the chilly side with temperatures in the upper 50s. We'll warm to around 80 degrees today under partly sunny skies. Tonight, mostly clear with lows around 60. There's a slight chance of showers Saturday morning. Otherwise, we'll be mostly sunny with highs in the low 80s. Upper 80s on Sunday with lots of sunshine. There's a slight chance of thunderstorms late in the day. More sun on Monday with highs approaching 90. That's your region forecast.
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0: For Northwest Indiana, we're starting off cool this morning with temperatures in the upper 50s. We'll warm up quickly, though. Highs will be near 80 with partly sunny skies today. Tonight, mostly clear with lows around 60. Saturday, there is a slight chance of showers in the morning. Otherwise, we'll be mostly sunny with highs in the low 80s. Saturday night, partly cloudy with lows in the upper 60s. Sunday, mostly sunny with highs in the upper 80s. There's a slight chance of thunderstorms late in the day. Monday, highs near 90 with mostly sunny skies. That's your region forecast.
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Ashley McBride, Indiana, 105. North Shore Health Centers, Witten Attorneys, Ivy Tech Community College, M&S Collision Center, and Salvation Army of Northwest Indiana are proud sponsors of this year's Porter County Fair going on now. 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
1: President Trump is asking major utilities and companies to pick up much of the extra electricity costs of AI data center expansions across the U.S. Speaking from EPA headquarters on Thursday, Trump detailed the updated ratepayer protection pledge, meant to reduce the burden of potentially skyrocketing electric bills for consumers while still keeping an edge in the AI race. Secretary of State Marco Rubio says any action Iran takes against the United States will be met with overwhelming force.
2: I saw Araghchi, their foreign minister, who the other day say or something about their policies, an eye for an eye. The president's policy is a head for an eye. I mean, honestly, that's what it's going to be. I mean, they will pay a very heavy price for the things they're doing. They're already paying a very heavy price.
1: Rubio issued the warning Thursday at a summit of Asian nations in the Philippines. And the remnants of Tropical Storm Bertha are moving across eastern Texas. According to the latest National Hurricane Center update, the storm's wind speeds have slowed to 35 miles per hour as it loses steam. I'm Mark Mayfield.
3: Northwest Indiana, a chilly start to our Friday with temperatures in the upper 50s. We'll be partly sunny today with highs around 80. Mostly clear Friday night with lows around 60. There's a

0: slight chance of showers Saturday morning. Otherwise, we'll be mostly sunny with highs in the low 80s, upper 80s on Sunday with mostly sunny skies. There's a slight chance of storms late in the day. Monday, temps will be near 90 with mostly sunny skies. That's your region forecast.
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0: for Northwest Indiana. We're partly cloudy this morning, a little bit on the chilly side with temperatures in the upper 50s. We'll warm to around 80 degrees today under partly sunny skies. Tonight, mostly clear with lows around 60. There's a slight chance of showers Saturday morning. Otherwise, we'll be mostly sunny with highs in the low 80s. Upper 80s on Sunday with lots of sunshine. There's a slight chance of thunderstorms late in the day. More sun on Monday with highs approaching 90. That's your region forecast.
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Shane Prophet on the Country Station, Indiana 105. Mac McLeod coming up next. It's Katie Day on Indiana 105 on this National Tequila Day. This is Jake Owen. He's going down to the honky tonk, don't you know?

Kim Moore's Something About a Truck on the Country Station, Indiana 105. Speaking of trucks, you can find yourself sitting in it tonight for Bailey Zimmerman. They got a VIP reserve seating at the Porter County Fair. We did like a sneak peek of it on our Facebook page at Indiana 105. I'm Katie, reminding you that it's the weekend. Yes, and temps look really nice. High of 77 for today. It's going to be a pretty good temperature if you're planning on going to the Porter County Fair. Here's Hudson Westbrook. There's a

0: Maddie McCreary on The Country Station, Indiana 105, who's actually going to be in the area as well, not at the fair, but he'll be here before you know it for Hometown Jams. Scotty McCreary is going to be performing August 30th at Central Park Plaza in Valparaiso, something that you can look forward to after fair season. But right now it's day two, and we're getting you in the Friday feeling mood.
1: It's Friday morning.
0: Yeah, it is.
1: Feel that rush.
0: Do you feel it?

0: for this. Question of the day is going to go off on Facebook here in about an hour at Indiana 105. You're going to see what is trending with the viral spiral at 7:30. And it's never too late to switch careers. A popular actor in his 90s is taking a chance in a new lane, and you could be the first to see it. This traffic report is sponsored by Mothers Against Drunk Driving. 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
1: Things looking pretty good to get us started across Northwest Indiana's highways and expressways. As our volume builds, we'll start to slow down in some of our work zones. But right now, looking pretty good. No accidents or incidents to report. Inbound Ford to the Rhine looks good, and South Shore trains are reporting on time early. Something you'd like to tell us, give us a call, 219-405-7743. Our hotline, Scott Rosenberg, Region News Team Traffic.
2: For Northwest Indiana, a few sprinkles possible this morning. Highs around 78 this afternoon. Calm wind becoming south-southeast around 5 miles per hour. Mostly clear tonight, lows in the lower 60s. Increasing clouds Saturday, high near 80. Partly cloudy Saturday night with a low around 71. A slight chance of showers and thunderstorms Sunday afternoon, otherwise partly sunny skies with highs around the upper 80s. Slight chance of showers and storms Sunday night, lows in the mid-70s.
0: 516, good morning. Taking a look around Northwest Indiana, Valparaiso at 56, Winfield 56, and Michigan City at 59.
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0: may be 95 years old, but this famous actor isn't slowing down. Instead, he's decided to make a career change, and more on that in 6 minutes on Indiana 105. Here's Eric Church.
1: I wear a greasy ball cap. I like my shirt untucked. I spend Saturdays working on my truck.

0: Riot Festival returns to Chicago this September, and it's getting national attention because they booked an unexpected guest. It's Katie on Indiana 105, and that guest is none other than William Shatner.
1: This ship is off course.
0: That's right, the man that we know as Captain Kirk in the Star Trek franchise. And at 95 years old, William Shatner has officially formed a heavy metal band, and he intends to debut it at Chicago's Riot Festival.
2: Shatner here, and I decided that I'm going to debut my heavy metal record at Riot Fest, and I hope you're there, and I hope I'm there, and I hope that you have my rider, and yes, don't forget my bowl of sauerkraut.
0: When he says rider, Shatner is referring to a document that's sent over from the performer to the festival that outlines their performance requirements, and the bowl of sauerkraut isn't even the craziest thing on the list. Some of the other outlandish things that William Shatner is asking for is 4 feet of classic Chicago Polish sausage, a Montreal Canadiens hockey sweater personally signed by actor John Stamos, and Shatner requests for the city of Chicago to rename a water vessel in his honor just so he can captain a ship again. But hey, I guess when you're a 95-year-old captain, you can ask for pretty much anything you want.
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3: In Chesterton, Governor Braun toured Growing Kids Learning Center Thursday, highlighting his efforts to expand access to affordable and reliable child care for Hoosier families. Braun met with staff and teachers to discuss the importance of making quality child care more accessible for families and employers. This follows his recent announcement of a $200 million investment to reopen enrollment for Child Care and Development Fund vouchers through the Financial Responsibility and Opportunity Growth Fund. He also signed a law expanding Indiana's employer child care tax credit. The law gives more employers the opportunity to support their workers through on-site child care, partnerships with local providers, and other solutions that meet the needs of working families. The South Shore Convention and Visitors Authority says they're accepting nominations for the Rose and Rise Awards. The Rose Awards, recognition of service excellence, honor frontline employees who deliver exceptional customer service, while the Rise Awards, recognition of industry success and excellence, recognize supervisors, managers, and previous Rose recipients who demonstrate outstanding leadership and dedication to the hospitality industry, the Visitors Authority said. Nominations will be accepted through August 1st. We've shared more information on the Region News Team Facebook page. In Whiting, Pierogi Fest is today, Saturday, and Sunday, July 24th, 25th, and 26th. Whiting Mayor Steve Spibar.
4: The fest has built up quite a tradition, and we will continue it this year with all sorts of entertainment, good ethnic food, a lot of good times, a lot of laughs.
3: This will be Tony Panic's fourth year as Mr. Pierogi.
5: Along with Halupki Guy and Miss Punchki and the Bouchas and Pierogettes, we're out there, we're having a great time. But it's been fun. It's been a blast the past few years, meeting the people.
3: The Polka Parade is tonight, stepping off at 7 o'clock, traveling along 119th Street from Forsyth Park to Atchison Avenue. Your forecast for the region coming up. I'm Laura Velushko.
6: Couple of trouble spots now early on a Friday morning. First of all, eastbound side of I-94 between Chesterton and Michigan City, right near the Porter-LaPorte County line. We got a disabled semi in the left lane. It's a lane restricted work zone in that area as it is. So it's down to one lane there, and we can see, as our volume's building, we can see traffic already starting to slow down there. We've also got traffic on the brakes northbound on I-65 in the Rensselaer corridor, this between the Iroquois River and State Road 114. So expect delays there. These backups are, pretty much bumper to bumper. And we're looking right now at about a mile and a half of backups there. 219-405-7743, our hotline, Scott Rosenberg, Region News Team Traffic.
3: For Northwest Indiana, a few sprinkles possible this morning. Highs around 78 this afternoon. Calm wind becoming south-southeast around 5 miles per hour. Mostly clear tonight, lows in the lower 60s. Increasing clouds Saturday, high near 80. Partly cloudy Saturday night with a low around 71. A slight chance of showers and thunderstorms Sunday afternoon, otherwise partly sunny skies with highs around the upper 80s. Slight chance of showers and storms Sunday night, lows in the mid-70s.
7: 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Taking a look around the region, Valparaiso 56, Hebron 55, and Michigan City at 60.
6: 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The Blackhawks are reuniting with a franchise icon, signing forward Patrick Kane to a two-year, $16 million deal today.

5 years ago, I got shamed for doing this very thing, but now I think everyone is trying out this new trend at local restaurants, and you can do so this weekend for half price. 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

Named it for doing this very thing, but now I think everyone is trying out this new trend at local restaurants, and you can do so this weekend for half price. 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

0: Did someone say a party for one? Hey, it's Katie on Indiana 105. And according to OpenTable, that restaurant reservation app, single diner reservations have spiked over the last year or so. And they're calling this trend solo dining. Researchers say that you'll actually spend more money if you only take yourself to eat, which is interesting because whenever I go out to eat on my own, I tend to keep it right around the $10 mark. But I don't really do it very often anymore because the amount of pity that I've received from restaurant workers in the past is unreal. I remember when I first moved to New York, I was there for a few years. And at first I didn't know anybody, so I'd go to these local restaurants and try to get a feel for the area. And every time I came in and said table for one, they'd be like, oh, you poor thing. But sometimes people like to eat alone and you just want to eat in silence, or maybe you just want to check out something new. And if you're looking to do a little solo dining for yourself, we've got two great places for you. 50-50 Friday deals that go live later this morning at 9 a.m. Brewman's Hot Chicken in Valparaiso is authentic, fresh, and never frozen. It's tossed in house-made spice blend, and that is going to be $25 this morning. You're going to get a $50 value for that. Then our second deal, two for two here, Chopped Cheesesteaks and More in Chesterton. 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
1: Couple of trouble spots now. Eastbound side of I-94 between Chesterton and Michigan City, right near the Porter-LaPorte County line. We've got a disabled semi in their left lane. It's a lane-restricted work zone in that area as it is. So it's down to one lane there, and we can see as our volume is building, we can see traffic already starting to slow down there. We've also got traffic on the brakes northbound on I-65 in the Rensselaer corridor, this between the Iroquois River and State Road 114. So expect delays there. These backups are pretty much bumper to bumper. And we're looking right now at about a mile and a half of backups there. 219-405-7743, our hotline. Scott Rosenberg, Region News Team Traffic.
2: For Northwest Indiana, a few sprinkles possible this morning. Highs around 78 this afternoon. Calm wind becoming south-southeast around 5 miles per hour. Mostly clear tonight, lows in the lower 60s. Increasing clouds Saturday, high near 80. Partly cloudy Saturday night with a low around 71. A slight chance of showers and thunderstorms Sunday afternoon, otherwise partly sunny skies with highs around the upper 80s. Slight chance of showers and storms Sunday night, lows in the mid-70s.
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0: new album dropped at midnight, Shania Twain's Little Miss Twain, and she was kind of nervous about this big release.
1: So I feel a little bit, the anticipation is really high, and I'm feeling a little bit like Christmas morning is coming up, because it's such a big, you know, it's a long, big effort. I write, you know, my own music and everything, so by the time it is ready, it's almost like, and time to share it, it's a gift to be able to know what people think about it, and, you know, that's the gift and the reward for me, so...
0: Yeah, so that song, the album, I should say, came out at midnight, and you're going to hear some of those new songs throughout the morning with Indiana 105, but right now, here's a classic from Shania. Fiddles.

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1: This song has only been out for maybe 6 hours, but people are already calling it the potential song of the summer. Now, it's a little late in the game for that, but I'm going to let you decide. It's Katie on Indiana 105, and Morgan Wallen's brand new song, Been By Now, is out, and here it is on Indiana 105, the country station from Chicago to South Bend. No.

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0: John Morgan on the Country Station. It's Indiana 105. Good morning. I'm Katie Day. And if you're just getting in the car, we have a traffic update coming your way in just a few minutes. Hope you're having a great Friday. Yes, you made it to the weekend. And cheers to you if you're celebrating a birthday today. Happy birthday to several people, including Jennifer Lopez, who is 57. Jennifer Lopez is a hip-hop and R&B superstar, better known as J-Lo. I'm still Jenny from the block. She has sold over 80 million records worldwide, and she's also an actress that starred in several films, including The Wedding Planner.
1: Are you experiencing any difficulty breathing?
2: The breathing thing rings a bell. And again, you are on top of me cutting off my air supply.
0: Hustlers.
3: 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A bag can never be too big.
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4: 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This is the guy?
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5: Blanchflower.
6: Blank powder.
5: Blanchflower.
6: Blanchflower, that's what I said.
0: Happy 57th birthday to Jennifer Lopez. Kristen Chenoweth is 58 today. She's a stage actress who won a Tony Award for her performance in You're a Good Man, Charlie Brown.
7: Why are you telling me? And that's my new philosophy.
0: Kristen Chenoweth is best known for originating the role of Glinda, the Good Witch, in Broadway's Wicked.
8: Popular. I'll help you be popular.
0: Happy 58th birthday to Kristen Chenoweth. Mara Wilson is 39 today. She's a former child actress that you might know as Matilda.
9: You two men are going to be in a lot of trouble very soon.
1: Aren't you supposed to be in school, young lady?
9: I really hope you have a search warrant.
0: Happy 39th birthday to Mara Wilson. Karl Malone, 63 today. He's a Hall of Fame forward for the Utah Jazz, better known as the Mailman.
10: And then Malone underneath to George. Karl Malone threading the needle.
0: Karl Malone was named NBA MVP in 1997 and 1999. He was also selected to 14 NBA All-Star teams. Happy 63rd birthday to Karl Malone. And Pam Tillis is 69 today. She is the eldest child of country singer Mel Tillis. She's performing at the Blue Gate Theater in Shipshawana this coming January if you're interested in seeing her there. Happy 69th birthday to Pam Tillis. Now, if you or somebody know celebrating a birthday, you can always celebrate with us on the Country Station, Indiana 105. Just let us know your birthday's coming up on Facebook at Indiana 105. And when it's your birthday, we shout you out just like we do every day a few minutes after 8:30. 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
11: Eastbound I-94 near the Porter-LaPorte County line between Chesterton and Michigan City. There's a work zone there, and the right lane in the work zone blocked by a disabled semi. So that's got things down to one lane there as you're approaching US 421. Eastbound on I-94, so expect those delays there. And we're up to about a mile and a half, 2 miles of delays, bumper to bumper northbound on I-65. Just before you get to State Road 114 in that Rensselaer corridor, that's because there's a crash that's blocking the right lane there. 219-405-7743, our hotline, Scott Rosenberg, Region News Team Traffic.
12: For Northwest Indiana, temperatures in the upper 50s this morning, a slight chance of sprinkles throughout the morning hours. Highs in the upper 70s this afternoon, south winds around 5 miles per hour. Tonight, mostly clear, lows in the upper 50s. Saturday, mostly cloudy with highs around 80. Saturday night, partly cloudy and humid, lows around 70. Slight chance of showers and storms Sunday,

0: humid with highs near 90. Sunday night, a slight chance of showers and storms, lows in the lower 70s.
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You're waking up with The Country Station. It's Indiana 105. I'm Katie. Our question of the day is up on Facebook. Today's question is, what is the one vacation that was one and done for you? Okay, you did it once and you don't need to go back again. Let us know. We're going to read some answers here in 3 minutes.

0: Miley Cyrus on Z107.1. It is the Regions Playlist. I'm Katie Day. And the question of the day is up on Facebook. Feel free to join the conversation there. Today's question is, what is the one vacation that was one and done for you? Okay, no need to go back to it. We got tons of answers already coming in as if we're professional tourist reviews here. Emily in Hammond said one vacation that was one and done was Vegas, but for some reason she keeps finding her way back there. Wayne from Cedar Lake said New Orleans. The food was good, but wouldn't really miss anything else. What's the one vacation that was a one and done for you? Sarah from Valparaiso said Miami because it was so expensive. And then Leslie, this one kind of breaks my heart a little bit. She said Davenport, Iowa was a one and done vacation. She booked it as a fam vacation because it was drivable for all different family members. And they had never been to Iowa, so they thought that something had to be there, but they found out they were wrong. Ouch. What is the one vacation that was a one and done for you? Let us know on Facebook at Indiana 105.
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0: John Party on the Country Station. It is Indiana 105. Good morning. I'm Katie Day. Lots of things to do this weekend. We're planning it out for you with Katie's calendar.
1: It's Katie's calendar. It's time to plan your day. It's Katie's calendar. Calendar with the K. Hey!
0: A lot of events going on this weekend, starting tonight with Bailey Zimmerman taking the stage at the Porter County Fair. Right.

0: still available if you want to jump on that. South Shore Summer Music Festival is going on, presented by the Northwest Indiana Symphony. You can watch them perform this weekend tonight, 6 o'clock at Marquette Park in Gary. Footloose is going to take the stage at the Memorial Opera House in Valparaiso. That is going to run through August 2nd, and it's based on the hit film, featuring the same dynamic choreography that you know and love. Griffith Central Market is back open again this evening, 4:30 to 10:30. 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LaPorte is having their Lake Fest throughout the weekend. It is their 6th annual, and it boasts 3 days of music, art, food, and fun. 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
1: Follow me, everything is all right.
0: He's going to take the stage at Lake Fest on Saturday at 6:30. But something else is happening this evening in Portage. Of course, their Market on the Square is back open at Founders Square Park tonight at 4 o'clock. Pierogi Fest is going on throughout the weekend in the city of Whiting. You've seen billboards for it along US 30. Thousands of visitors every year. Get ready to enjoy some pierogies. Taking the stage at the Porter County Fair over the weekend, Kane at 7:30 on Saturday. Then you got a few farmers markets happening on Saturday. The Valparaiso Farmers Market is at 9 a.m. on Saturday at William E. Urschel Pavilion in Valparaiso. Then you got the Edge of Liberty Craft Fair on Sunday, 10 to 3. That evening, Sunday night,
1: Valley of something turned on at home.
0: Trace Adkins is going to take the stage at the Porter County Fair. And on Monday, Flo Rida at the fair. We'll see you there. Of course, we always help you plan out your weekend with Katie's calendar.
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3: Still dealing with these issues on the expressways. First of all, northbound 65 jammed up for about a mile and a half northbound in that Rensselaer corridor. Right now, the delays between Route 16 and the Iroquois River from a crash on the right-hand side there. And then eastbound on I-94 between Chesterton and Michigan City, we're jammed up in that work zone there right before you get to 421, right lane blocked with the disabled semi. We're only limited lanes available there in the work zone. Now it's down to one lane there, so things jammed up and squeezing through there. That's eastbound I-94 as you're approaching Route 421. 219-405-7743, our hotline, Scott Rosenberg, Region News Team Traffic.
4: For Northwest Indiana, temperatures in the upper 50s this morning, a slight chance of sprinkles throughout the morning hours. Highs in the upper 70s this afternoon, south winds around 5 miles per hour. Tonight, mostly clear, lows in the upper 50s. Saturday, mostly cloudy with highs around 80. Saturday night, partly cloudy and humid, lows around 70. Slight chance of showers and storms Sunday, humid with highs near 90. Sunday night, a slight chance of showers and storms, lows in the lower 70s.
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I'll text a girl. She texts me back right away. I text her back right away. She texts me back right away. I text her back right away. She texts me back right away. I text her back right away. She texts me back right away. Then I'll say something like, all right, cool. So you want to get pizza on Tuesday? And then I don't hear anything. You responded to 20 other things I just said. What, do you not like me anymore? You don't have 2 seconds to say, yes, I want to get pizza?

There's not even a text messaging plan in my phone. Whenever I have to send a text message or read one, I just pay the 15-cent charge they give me on my bill. But I made the mistake of telling my friends that I hate texting, so now they text message me all the time, just to make me mad. In fact, when I got today, all it said was 15 cents.

0: So I text back, okay. Actually, it was just K. That's all it was.
1: Now I'm going to read you her response. Good, I'm just so tired. Went to chiropractor. I'm super tired through shoulders and mid-back, so I loosened that up. He said, it sounds like my brain isn't shutting off for some reason. I asked him if it would be from playing electronic games before bed. He said, probably so. He said, try that. Have a sip of wine before bed. But I don't sleep good next week. Come back and try acupuncture. Smiley face. I'm feeling very draggy, but so is Jack and Stacey, so it could be in the air. Have Jackson played Xbox before bed, so he could have the same issues.
2: 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I'm Katie, and just after 7 o'clock this morning, so coming up in a few minutes, we have your chance to win tickets.

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2: Imports from more than 80 countries are now subject to new tariffs. The 10% and up tariffs from President Trump took effect at midnight, replacing the previous tariffs. White House says the new tariffs are tied to the imports of goods made with forced labor. Secretary of State Marco Rubio says Iran will pay for attacking U.S. forces. Rubio issued the warning Thursday at a summit of Asian nations in the Philippines. The warning was in response to a statement made by Iran's foreign minister that Tehran's policy for war with the U.S. is an eye for an eye. Patreon is laying off 20% of its workforce. Tammy Trujillo reports.
3: 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It comes as the company partners with Cloudflare to block AI bots from

0: So many great concerts at the Porter County Fair this weekend. Maybe you're planning on going to those. But then afterwards, what do you have to look forward to? We want to help you out with that. It's Katie on Indiana 105. Hope you're having a great Friday. And to celebrate the weekend, we want to hook you up with a pair of tickets to Icons of Country Fair Oaks Farm Backyard Concert Series, where they have tribute bands for Lainey Wilson.
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0: We're taking that 4x4 by you all the way to Fair Oaks Farm because we're celebrating summertime with Kenny Chesney tribute bands.
2: Oh, it's a smile, it's a kiss, it's a sip of wine, it's summertime.
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2: Chicken fried and cold beer on Friday night.
0: This is exactly what could be your reality here. Not only tonight, because Porter County Fair Day 2 is underway, but in just 3 weeks from now, 3 weeks, August 14th, Fair Oaks Farm Backyard Concert Series is back in action, the Icons of Country. And right now, if you call us with the code phrase, which is cowboy boots and country music, you could be on your way there. Call us with the code phrase 219-531-0105. That phrase is cowboy boots and country music. 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
1: Still dealing with these issues on the expressways. First of all, northbound 65 jammed up for about a mile and a half northbound in that Rensselaer corridor. Right now, the delays between Route 16 and the Iroquois River from a crash on the right-hand side there. And then eastbound on I-94 between Chesterton and Michigan City, we're jammed up in that work zone there right before you get to 421, right lane blocked with the disabled semi. We're only limited lanes available there in the work zone. Now it's down to one lane there, so things jammed up and squeezing through there. That's eastbound I-94 as you're approaching Route 421. 219-405-7743, our hotline, Scott Rosenberg, Region News Team Traffic.
2: For Northwest Indiana, temperatures in the upper 50s.

0: 50s this morning, a slight chance of sprinkles throughout the morning hours. Highs in the upper 70s this afternoon, south winds around 5 miles per hour. Tonight, mostly clear, lows in the upper 50s. Saturday, mostly cloudy with highs around 80. Saturday night, partly cloudy and humid, lows around 70. Slight chance of showers and storms Sunday, humid with highs near 90. Sunday night, a slight chance of showers and storms, lows in the lower 70s.
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2: When the temperatures rise, don't get caught sweating it out with an air conditioner that can't keep up. 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
4: 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Yes, this is Icons of Country. The tribute band are back to perform songs from Lainey Wilson, Zac Brown Band, and Kenny Chesney. Again, these are tribute bands. 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
4: 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Who's this?
6: Hi, Katie. This is Tammy. How are you?
4: Good, Tammy. How are you?
6: I'm good. I hope I'm even better now.
4: Well, we'll see, Tammy. As long as you got that code phrase, you're on your way there.
6: Cowboy boots and country music.
5: Come on,
4: yes, Tammy! You're on your way to Fair Oaks Farms.
6: Awesome.
4: Tammy, do you know?
6: I love all the acts.
4: Yes, they're all tribute bands, so they're live and local performers playing your favorite hits. So we are sending you out there. They do this every year, and it's always so much fun because it's in the heart of the countryside. You're on Fair Oaks Farm, and then you're hearing these live local performers play the songs that you know all the lyrics to, so you can belt them out back.
6: Absolutely. An awesome place.
4: Yes. Yes, Tammy, are you going to get the chocolate milk when you're there?
6: I certainly will. Moo!
4: It's so good.
6: You like the moo, so I'm going to do it.
4: I love the moo. You get bonus points for that. But yeah, I know it's weird to like think about, I don't know, drinking milk on a warm summer day. But like from Fair Oaks Farms, the chocolate milk, you can't miss it.
6: Ice cold, right? Yep.
4: Yes, ice cold, 1,000%. Well, congratulations, Tammy. You got the last pair of our tickets, at least for now, from the country station.
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0: If you see someone walking around the region in a Spider-Man suit, it might just be our friendly neighborhood Spider-Man. Turns out a bunch of them are popping up around the country, and you're going to hear about one inspired by the upcoming movie in just 2 minutes with the Viral Spiral.
1: So Barstool's feeling high as I started sinking lower.

0: Alan Jackson on the Country Station. It's Indiana 105. Good morning. I'm Katie Day, and hopefully this spares you from the inevitable social media scroll later today.
1: Viral spiral, come and see. Trending feels like destiny.
0: Just because it says the call failed doesn't mean that the other person had nothing to do with the disconnect. This new trend is making it a lot easier to do an Irish goodbye and even more difficult to know whether or not your friend just hung up on you. When one social battery becomes wiped, and rather quickly, and they just want the conversation to be over, that person might just switch their phone into airplane mode. Then the call will say failed instead of call ended. Something to keep in mind, if the call keeps getting disconnected, it might actually be on purpose. The new Spider-Man movie, A New Day, will be in theaters next weekend, but the upcoming premiere has inspired neighborhood Spider-Mans around the world, it seems. A traffic camera in Arkansas caught a man dressed up as Spider-Man helping a wheelchair user safely cross the street before the crosswalk light turned red. He was picked first overall in the 2007 NHL draft by the Chicago Blackhawks. Now he's back. Patrick Kane has re-signed with the team for 2 years at an $8 million average. And the Porter County Fair has concerts throughout the weekend. Bailey Zimmerman tonight, Kane on Saturday, and Trace Adkins on Sunday. But also going on this weekend is Whiting's Pierogi Fest, and they're pulling out all the stops for it. The Pierogi Fest parade is tonight at 7 o'clock, and the grand marshal for the polka parade is none other than NBC5 Chicago's Alicia Roman. We'll see if she ends up doing the polka with us this evening. It went viral, and we spiraled her here on Indiana 105.
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is back. The Blackhawks are reuniting with a franchise icon, signing forward Patrick Kane to a two-year, $16 million deal today. The 37-year-old is returning to the team that drafted him in 2007 after spending the past three seasons with the rival Detroit Red Wings. Kane helped lead the Blackhawks to three Stanley Cup titles over 16 seasons. The AL Central leading White Sox are back home to host the Houston Astros starting tonight. Davis Martin will be on the mound for the Southsiders, who are 4-2 since the break. The Sox enter the night 1.5 games ahead of Cleveland in the AL Central Division. The Cubs open up a 7-game road trip tonight in Pittsburgh against the Pirates. Matthew Boyd will be on the bump for the Cubs, who currently hold the top NL wild card spot with a 57-45 record. The Railcats are in Sioux Falls for a weekend series against the Canaries. The WNBA

The All-Star Game is in Chicago on Saturday. One of NASCAR's most historically exclusive races is here with the arrival of the Brickyard 400 on Sunday at Indianapolis Motor Speedway. 39 drivers will strap in for a chance to kiss the bricks. Bubba Wallace is hoping to defend his title after winning last year's race. I'm Scott Rosenberg. That's sports.

record number of 59% of these purchases now happen at the drive-thru across the country. What do you think that is? Drop your guess on Facebook at Indiana 105, and we'll see if you're right in just 3 minutes. On a train.

0: 59% of these purchases happen at the drive-thrus across the country, and I can't really say that I'm surprised.
1: It's a stat attack. Yeah! I can't believe it.
0: Hey, I'm Katie Day, and around this time, we check for your guesses on Facebook. 59% of these purchases happen at the drive-thru, and Denise got it right off the bat. The answer is coffee. Shout out to Denise. You get the buzzer of celebration. A record 59% of U.S. coffee purchases now happen at the drive-thrus. That is up 55% from 2024. I'm probably like half of that number. And in case you were wondering, the fastest growing beverage brand, for drive-thrus at least, is considered to be 7-Brew. Coincidence? I think not. Today is National Drive-Thru Day, and the fastest line that you'll be in is Taco Bell, according to research. Though with a parasitic outbreak rumored to be linked with Taco Bell's lettuce, it might also be the food that's the fastest out of you. That's the stat attack.
2: Tornadoes rain.
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4: When the temperatures rise, don't get caught sweating it out with an air conditioner that can't keep up. 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

0: for 50s. Saturday mostly cloudy with highs around 80. Saturday night partly cloudy and humid, lows around 70. Slight chance of showers and storms Sunday, humid with highs near 90. Sunday night, a slight chance of showers and storms, lows in the lower 70s.
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The best way to unwind from the Porter County Fair or the Pierogi Festival, whatever you're up to this weekend, is to put something on the TV and just watch it on the couch in your pajamas. 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

You might have a lot of running around planned for this weekend between the Porter County Fair, the Pierogi Fest. You got Billy Zimmerman taking the stage tonight at the fair, Kane on Saturday, Trace Adkins on Sunday. And I don't blame you if by the time you get home, you just want to throw something on the TV in your pajamas. 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And this weekend, a brand new movie is out. 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We're going to Apple TV for this one. You know Jake Johnson, the actor?

0: actor that plays Nick in New Girl? Well, he's back as Dusty Boyd in a hilarious new movie called The Dink.
1: My name is Dusty Boyd. Most people know me as The Hammer.
0: He plays a washed-up tennis star who ends up getting pulled into the wild world of pickleball, all to save a struggling country club and earn his father's respect. And somehow along the way, Dusty finds himself loving it. It's a laugh-out-loud underdog comedy with a great cast, and it's perfect if you need something fun to watch tonight when you get home from the fair. The Dink is streaming now exclusively on Apple TV, and remember that you can stream it without the spinny wheel, thanks to Surf Internet.
2: We had a crash northbound on I-65 in the Rensselaer area that had things backed up for quite a while. And then to get it out of there, they had to close all lanes northbound 65 in that Rensselaer area. But it's all back open now and things moving much better through there on the northbound side of I-65. Once again, that's in that Rensselaer corridor. So we're good. We're back to normal. Lengthy delays, though, particularly eastbound I-94 squeezing into the work zone where we had a crash mixed in there earlier, technically a stall in there earlier, but these delays start right around the Chesterton Scales eastbound until you get past County Line Road, and then on the westbound side, things back up between US 421 and County Line Road as well. 219-405-7743, our hotline. Scott Rosenberg, Region News Team Traffic.
3: For Northwest Indiana, a few sprinkles possible this morning. Highs around 78 this afternoon. Calm wind becoming south-southeast around 5 miles per hour. Mostly clear tonight, lows in the lower 60s. Increasing clouds Saturday, high near 80. Partly cloudy Saturday night with a low around 71. A slight chance of showers and thunderstorms Sunday afternoon, otherwise partly sunny skies with highs around the upper 80s. Slight chance of showers and storms Sunday night, lows in the mid-70s.
0: 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Taking a look around the region, Valparaiso 65, Lake Station 65, and Lowell at 64.
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And it has been a bad tick season, that's for sure. So definitely be a friend and help check for ticks. It's Katie on Indiana 105. We posted our question of the day along with some several other videos. Today's question is, what is that one vacation you went on where you went once and you're like, I'm good. Like, I went once and I'm done. Let us know. We're going to read some of your answers in 3 minutes.

0: sticking to it. It is another Friday morning on the country station from Chicago to South Bend. It's Indiana 105, Katie Day. I'm waking you up on a Friday morning, just like I do every single weekday morning. And if you are regular tuning in here to wake us up together, you know that sometimes I like to sing. But every day around this time, we turn to our Facebook page. And the question of the day is up on Facebook. Feel free to join the conversation there. Today's question is, what is the one vacation that was one and done for you? Like, you went one time and there's no need to go back. We've got tons of answers that have been coming in over the last several hours. Joseph in Valparaiso said Myrtle Beach. One and done. He's good. Erin in LaPorte said she's more of a country girl. She saw New York City once and she doesn't need to go back. And one vacation that was one and done for Jesse in Plymouth said Disney. She said they did the whole thing past winter, the whole nine yards. That includes the parks, the resort, everything. And now they're good. They'd go back to the park to see Disney, but not the whole extravaganza. What is the one vacation that was one and done for you? Let us know on Facebook at Indiana 105.
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3: Kankakee Valley REMC members are invited to take a membership survey and share feedback on their experiences, communication preferences, and the services that matter most. The company says member input helps them improve the way they serve their cooperative community. They say the survey takes about 10 minutes to complete and is due by August 3rd. We've shared more information on the Region News Team Facebook page. In Hammond, the public library is hosting a half-off book sale this Saturday, July 25th, from 10 a.m. to 2 p.m. They say you'll save on books, CDs, DVDs, VHS tapes, and records. The South Shore Line says extra trains will be in service next weekend for passengers attending Lollapalooza in Chicago. The event is Thursday, July 30th through Sunday, August 2nd in Grant Park. The commuter rail says trains will likely be more crowded than usual, and passengers should expect an increased NCTE Transit Police presence during Lollapalooza. In West Lafayette, Purdue says a rare botanical event featuring a four-story tall plant is unfolding on the main campus. The university says it's been home to a desert-dwelling succulent known as Agave Americana, or the century plant, for over 30 years. But the plant only blooms once, followed by seeds and new pups of the mother plant before wilting away. And that death bloom began in April of this year. Purdue says the flowering spike, now over 45 feet tall, can grow 6 to 8 inches a day. They also say it's difficult to know how long the bloom will last. But they have a webcam to watch online directly from the greenhouse, where glass panels have been removed from the roof to give the flower necessary room. We have a link at Green Zone under the community drop-down menu at our website. Your forecast for the region coming up. I'm Laura Voluschko.
4: We had a crash northbound on I-65 in the Rensselaer area that had things backed up for quite a while. And then to get it out of there, they had to close all lanes northbound 65 in that Rensselaer area. But it's all back open now, and things moving much better through there on the northbound side of I-65. Once again, that's in that Rensselaer corridor. So we're good. We're back to normal. Lengthy delays, though, particularly eastbound I-94 squeezing into the work zone where we had a crash mixed in there earlier, technically a stall in there earlier, but these delays start right around the Chesterton Scales eastbound until you get past County Line Road, and then on the westbound side, things back up between US 421 and County Line Road as well. 219-405-7743, our hotline. Scott Rosenberg, Region News Team Traffic.
3: For Northwest Indiana, temperatures in the upper 50s this morning, a slight chance of sprinkles throughout the morning hours. Highs in the upper 70s this afternoon, south winds around 5 miles per hour. Tonight, mostly clear, lows in the upper 50s. Saturday, mostly cloudy with highs around 80. Saturday night, partly cloudy and humid, lows around 70. Slight chance of showers and storms Sunday, humid with highs near 90. Sunday night, a slight chance of showers and storms, lows in the lower 70s.
5: 832, good morning. Taking a look around the region, Lowell at 64, Munster 65, Hebron at 64.

0: You're listening to The Country Station. It is Indiana 105. Big night tonight. Bailey Zimmerman takes the stage at the Porter County Fair, and Charlotte is going, but it sounds like you're kind of like a new fan of Bailey's.
1: Well, my niece Sawyer is going to be 10 in August, and she's dying to go.
0: Okay, so we're celebrating double digits tonight at Bailey Zimmerman. Who knows? Maybe Sawyer gets pulled up on stage. Here he is now on Indiana 105. Wow.

Parmalee on the Country Station. It's Indiana 105. Right now it is 8:42, so you know what time it is. Time to shout out some of the region birthdays. Your region birthday shout-outs are brought to you by Datagraphic in Chesterton. 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Happy birthday to several people in the region today. Happy birthday to David Hutnick Brown, a.k.a. Hooter, who is celebrating. David, you're a hoot. Have a great birthday. Happy birthday as well to Candy's mom, Pat Edmund and Hobart. Love Candy. Happy birthday to Anna Bradney. Enjoy your birthday. Happy birthday to Nancy Bennett of Chesterton. Enjoy your day. Happy birthday to Ralph Evans in Portage. Enjoy your birthday. Happy birthday to Lori Sakai.

0: Cora from Wanata. Happy birthday to James Johnston in Lowell, who's celebrating the big 60th birthday today. Woo! And happy birthday to Jim Merriman and Eric Ashton of Chesterton. Now, if you or somebody you know celebrating a birthday, you can always celebrate with us by finding us on Facebook. Here's how.
1: Birthday shoutouts on Indiana 105 come from the Indiana 105 Facebook page. 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
2: We had a crash northbound on I-65 in the Rensselaer area that had things backed up for quite a while. And then to get it out of there, they had to close all lanes northbound 65 in that Rensselaer area. But it's all back open now and things moving much better through there. On the northbound side of I-65. Once again, that's in that Rensselaer corridor. So we're good. We're back to normal. Lengthy delays, though, particularly eastbound I-94 squeezing into the work zone where we had a crash mixed in there earlier, technically a stall in there earlier. But these delays start right around the Chesterton Scales eastbound until you get past County Line Road. And then on the westbound side, things back up between US 421 and County Line Road as well. 219-405-7743, our hotline. Scott Rosenberg, Region News Team Traffic.
3: For Northwest Indiana, a few sprinkles possible this morning. Highs around 78 this afternoon. Calm wind becoming south-southeast around 5 miles per hour. Mostly clear tonight, lows in the lower 60s. Increasing clouds Saturday, high near 80. Partly cloudy Saturday night with a low around 71. A slight chance of showers and thunderstorms Sunday afternoon, otherwise partly sunny skies with highs around the upper 80s. Slight chance of showers and storms Sunday night, lows in the mid-70s.
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Tyler Hubbard's Dancing in the Country on the Country Station, Indiana 105. I am sure a ton of people are going to be dancing to country music later tonight. Bailey Zimmerman takes the stage at the Porter County Fair and takes some pictures and videos for me because today's not my day to be assigned to the fair. So I don't get to go out to the country cabin. So I'm sad. And you'll have to call me before 10 if you want to wish me happy day 2 of the fair. Send me your Bailey Zimmerman picks. But the good news is that Mullet Man and Alicia will be there. Mullet Man and Alicia are going to be out at the Country Cabin, courtesy of Yoder's Portable Buildings. 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They'll be getting you ready for tonight's show, Bailey Zimmerman, at the Porter County Fair.

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New song from Morgan Wallen. You know it's going to be a fantastic start to the weekend. It's Katie on Indiana 105, and we are playing that brand new song right now, Bend By Now. Morgan Wallen on Indiana.

Happy Friday from the Country Station. It's Indiana 105. You've officially made it to the weekend. I'm Katie, and we're getting you into the weekend spirit, getting you excited for it with a little Friday tune. It's Friday.

Are you ready for this? Question of the day up on Facebook we're talking about is, what is the one vacation that was done and won for you? 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

Your parents warn you as a kid to watch what you say. It could leave a lasting impression. And I gotta say, I had quite the awakening when I found out just how many times I talk about this. More on that in 6 minutes on Indiana 105. Here's Tucker Wetmore.

0: Chris Young on Indiana 105. Hope you're having a good morning. It is Friday. I'm Katie Day, and in the studio with me, I've invited your evening show host, Brooke Hunter, because the two of us did make it out to the Porter County Fair yesterday for day one, and we shared that video on Facebook at Indiana 105.
1: That's right.
0: They had these really awesome-looking extreme shakes, and I was struggling to decide between cotton candy and brownie.
1: The cotton candy looked pretty good, too.
0: It did, didn't it?
1: Yeah.
0: That felt summery.
1: Or what about the birthday cake one?
0: Birthday cake milkshake came with an entire slice of cake on top.
1: This is crazy. Okay, and what was funny about that is we were standing in line. Go ahead, explain what happened. I thought it was really funny.
0: So I'm looking at this lady behind us in line at Maggie's Sweet Treats, and I felt like she was kind of looking at me too, but hard to tell with her sunglasses. And then finally, it dawned on me. I'm like, I think this is my elementary school principal. So I was like, hey, are you, said her name.
1: Right.
0: And she goes, yeah, that's me. I've been trying to figure out your name. And I was like, I'm Katie. Her name was very difficult to pronounce as a kid.
1: Uh-huh.
0: So she shortened it. And I said, I actually went up to you when I was 5 and I spelled your name from memory. She goes, yeah, that was a big moment for you. And I was like, yeah, it was. I vividly remember it. So it was clearly a milestone of mine. And then we're standing there talking. So have you always lived in Valpo? Like, I felt like we need
1: small talk.
0: Yeah.
1: Yeah.
0: She goes, oh yeah. And like, how about you? And I was like, I actually lived in New York for a few years.
1: Mm-hmm.
0: And she goes, oh, what were you doing there? And I said, I worked at this radio station. She goes, oh, why did you move back? And I said, I work at this radio station.
1: Right. Because she didn't realize. Yeah.
0: Yes. And then she goes, what station? And then I told her,
1: mm-hmm.
0: And she goes, no way. You're the Katie that I listened
1: yeah.
0: to. I said, yeah. And have you ever made an assumption about something being the way it is? And then you realize that it wasn't exactly how you imagined it?
1: 100%.
0: And you get an idea of what that person might look like. You're either right or you're wrong. My elementary school principal said to me, she goes, wow, you eat a lot. And I said, wait, I was so thrown back because I just told her I work at this radio station.
1: Right.
0: And her response was,
1: you eat a lot.
0: You eat a lot. And I was like, And she said, yeah, you always talk about food. I thought you were fat.
1: The fact that she just said, I thought you were fat because you talk about food all the time. Because I do too. I mean, I don't know. Probably I feel like all I do is talk. Today's National Drive-Thru Day. Like I had to mention that, you know, like I'm always talking about food. But the fact that she brought that up, I thought was hilarious.
0: Well, I'm an overthinker too. So I'm like, oh, well, I run, you know, and she goes,
1: oh, you did say that.
0: Yeah, I did. And she goes, me too. And she goes, you know, other people might think that about you as well. Maybe you should mention that you run. If you know, like, she's giving me like radio advice now. And I was like, okay, well, thank you. And then we get to the car and I said, do I sound obese?
1: You were worried then for like, Katie, you're not fat. Like it damaged you just a little bit where you were thinking the entire time back to like you kept looking at yourself like, wait a second, am I fat? You're not fat.
0: In my head, I'm counting how many times I mentioned restaurants this week.
1: It's okay. You know, sometimes we have to. I mean, 50-50 Fridays are a lot of time. Like this week, there are restaurants.
0: There are. They're always every single Friday at 9 a.m.
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say so. There are super parents out there that will somehow be able to run a 5K all while pushing their baby in a stroller. But what if I told you that the earliest model of a baby stroller actually had someone else pushing it? More on that in just 6 minutes on The Country Station, Indiana 105.

0: kids do enough as is, but somehow our ancestors wanted to add onto the workload. Go figure. Hey, it's Katie, and this is your favorite part of the day. It is time for the Daily Fact. What is the Daily Fact, you might ask? It's just a fun bit of knowledge to share at home or at work to break the ice and start a conversation with your friends or coworkers. And imagine if the stroller pushed itself. Well, the earliest model of a baby stroller actually enlisted help from one of our furry friends. Here it is, the Daily Fact. Did you know that the first baby stroller came out in 1733 when architect William Kent designed a wheeled shell-shaped basket that was meant to be pulled by a goat or a pony for the Duke of Devonshire? And for the longest time, that's just how they were. Baby strollers had to be pulled by a goat or a pony. But then, over 100 years later in 1848, Charles Burton introduced America's first hand-push stroller, which was given a royal seal of approval from Queen Victoria. Suddenly, pushing your little one around became the fashionable and much easier way to do it. Though I kind of like the idea of your pet goat walking beside you with the baby stroller. That's your Daily Fact.
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Preston Cooper on the Country Station, Indiana 105. I'm Katie, and we'll see you out there tonight for the Porter County Fair. Bailey Zimmerman takes the stage, and I believe he goes on. It's going to be around 7:30. Tomorrow night, Kane will be at the fair. And then on Sunday, this guy, Trace Atkins, at the Porter County Fair.

Bailey Zimmerman playing the main stage at the Porter County Fair. Good morning, the country station, Indiana 105. It is Brooke in for Alicia, but you will be hearing Alicia later on this afternoon broadcasting with the Mullet Man from the fair.

The Country Station, Indiana 105. It is Brooke Hunter, and yesterday, Katie Day and I, we did go over to the fair to eat. She had fried veggies, so kind of, sort of healthy if you didn't deep fry them. I had a walking taco, not very healthy, but really, really good. And then we both had these crazy, insane desserts. So she had this milkshake, and it wasn't just any milkshake. It was like a super milkshake. You know those Bloody Marys that have all the food hanging off the top? That's what her milkshake looked like. But it was all chocolate. It was like brownie.

0: coming out the top of this milkshake. And then I had something, it was called a frozen hot chocolate. So basically it was a chocolate milkshake, but then it had burned, or, you know, yeah, it was like kind of burned, toasted, I should say. It sounds better. Toasted marshmallow on top. It was so good. It was so rich and so good. It was like the best lunch ever.
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2: 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A creature rarely spotted on the first attempt, fortunately a more evolved species has emerged. 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

Indiana 105, and yesterday you could not have asked for a more perfect day for day one of the fair. Today is going to be really nice too. A little bit warmer. We'll see highs closer to 80 with partly sunny skies.

So later on this afternoon, 3 o'clock, from 3 to 6, you can hear Alicia Tassone and the Mullet Man because they broadcast live from the fair every day. Yesterday, I saw this video they posted. You can see it too. It's up on the Indiana 105 Facebook page. I think they were having lemonade, but then they were sucking on lemons to see who could make, you know, like that ooh face first. I think it was a tie. Actually, I think Alicia may have made it just a second before the Mullet Man.

0: but they called it a tie. So we'll have to see what they do out there today. And you can always follow them on Facebook and, of course, right here on the radio beginning at 3 o'clock.
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0: Observe now the Northwest Indiana traveler on the fascinating expedition known as Getting to O'Hare by FlyCityZoom.com. Notice the careful planning, the checking and rechecking of departure times, the weather forecast, the traffic app, the backup traffic app. Soon the traveler embarks with cautious optimism, only to encounter brake lights stretching toward the horizon, construction cones in their natural habitat, and the elusive airport parking space, a creature rarely spotted on the first attempt. Fortunately, a more evolved species has emerged. They choose City Zoom. 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Just an easier way to begin the journey. The traveler arrives relaxed, an unusually successful adaptation. Nature, it seems, is capable of change after all.
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0: 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A creature rarely spotted on the first attempt. 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The traveler arrives relaxed. An unusually successful adaptation. Nature, it seems, is capable of change after all.
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0: The Country Station, Indiana 105, Morgan Wallen right there. It is Brooke. I'm in for Alicia because Alicia will be broadcasting from the fair 3 o'clock this afternoon with the Mullet Man. They also have tickets that they're going to be giving away to see Bailey Zimmerman, who plays at the fair on the main stage tonight. And if you do want those tickets, they give them away around 5 o'clock. You do have to be at the fair to win, and this all happens from the Indiana 105 Country Cabin. So you can stop by and say hello to them and maybe even walk away with a pair of tickets to see Bailey tonight.
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2: 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Notice the careful planning, the checking and rechecking of departure times, the weather forecast, the traffic app, the backup traffic app. Soon the traveler embarks with cautious optimism, only to encounter brake lights stretching toward the horizon, construction cones in their natural habitat, and the elusive airport parking space, a creature rarely spotted on the first attempt. Fortunately, a more evolved species has emerged. 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
1: A number of countries have been hit with new U.S. tariffs. At the direction of President Trump, the latest tariffs, ranging from 10 to 12.5%, took effect at midnight, replacing the previous ones. The White House says the new tariffs are tied to the imports of goods made with forced labor. A massive heat dome is creating triple-digit temperatures from Texas to North Dakota. The extreme temperatures are expected to start this weekend and last into early next week. Highs in Phoenix will be in the 110s, while Texas and much of the interior Southwest will likely be over 100. The White House Correspondents Association will try again tonight to hold its annual Correspondents' Dinner. More from Monica Nelson.
2: The dinner, featuring the President of the United States, was to be held last April, but had to be rescheduled after it became the scene of an apparent assassination attempt. The rescheduled dinner will be held tonight in Washington, D.C., with a shorter guest list.

If you are out at the Porter County Fair today, make sure you stop by the Indiana 105 Country Cabin, because Alicia Tassone and Mike Summers, the Mullet Man, broadcast live from 3 to 6, and they also have tickets to see Bailey Zimmerman on the main stage tonight at the fair.

0: There is so much to see and do at the Porter County Fair, as there is every year. And one thing that's back are our Fire Up concerts. Yeah, so what you can do is go to the pavilion, which is right next door to the Indiana 105 Country Cabin. And at 4:30 this afternoon, this is a free concert, by the way, 4:30 this afternoon, you can see Hannah Geiser. It's brought to you by David's Lawn Care, El Salto Mexican Restaurants, and City Zoom.
1: 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Notice the careful planning, the checking and rechecking of departure times, the weather forecast, the traffic app, the backup traffic app. Soon the traveler embarks with cautious optimism, only to encounter brake lights stretching toward the horizon, construction cones in their natural habitat, and the elusive airport parking space. A creature rarely spotted on the first attempt. Fortunately, a more evolved species has emerged. They choose City Zoom. 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The traveler arrives relaxed, an unusually successful adaptation. Nature, it seems, is capable of change after all.
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Riley Green on Indiana 105, and recently Riley was interviewed, and whoever interviewed him, I think, was looking for a really, you know, deep thoughts interview. Here's about as deep as it got. This is where Riley really, you know, bared his soul. He says, well, one thing that really bothers me a lot is how can you look at a baby and name it Roger?

0: Chesney, and there's going to be a Kenny Chesney tribute band playing at the Fair Oaks Farms Backyard Concert Series on August 14th. It's the Icons of Country. There will also be tributes to Lainey Wilson and the Zac Brown Band, and tickets are available for that show. Now, today, later on today, you know, Bailey Zimmerman is playing at the Porter County Fair on the main stage. Mullet Man and Alicia Tassone, they broadcast from the fair every day beginning at 3 o'clock this afternoon. You're going to hear them. Now, if you're out at the fair, though, you might be able to win tickets to see Bailey Zimmerman because they will be giving a pair away tonight at 5 o'clock. You do have to be there to win, but, you know, it's convenient. You win the tickets a couple hours later. Bailey takes the stage. In between, grab yourself some fair food.
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0: 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Fortunately, a more evolved species has emerged. 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
4: Kankakee Valley REMC members are invited to take a membership survey and share feedback on their experiences, communication preferences, and the services that matter most. 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They say the survey takes about 10 minutes to complete and is due by August 3rd. We've shared more information on the Region News Team Facebook page. In Hammond, the public library is hosting a half-off book sale this Saturday, July 25th, from 10 a.m. to 2 p.m. They say you'll save on books, CDs, DVDs, VHS tapes, and records. The South Shore Line says extra trains will be in service next weekend for passengers attending Lollapalooza in Chicago. The event is Thursday, July 30th through Sunday, August 2nd in Grant Park. The commuter rail says trains will likely be more crowded than usual, and passengers should expect an increased NCTE Transit Police presence during Lollapalooza. In West Lafayette, Purdue says a rare botanical event featuring a four-story tall plant is unfolding on the main campus. The university says it's been home to a desert-dwelling succulent known as Agave Americana, or the century plant, for over 30 years. But the plant only blooms once, followed by seeds and new pups of the mother plant before wilting away. And that death bloom began in April of this year. Purdue says the flowering spike, now over 45 feet tall, can grow 6 to 8 inches a day. They also say it's difficult to know how long the bloom will last. But they have a webcam to watch online directly from the greenhouse, where glass panels have been removed from the roof to give the flower necessary room. We have a link at Green Zone under the community drop-down menu at our website. Your forecast for the region coming up. I'm Laura Velushko.
5: I'm Scott Rosenberg with the Region News Traffic Update. Traffic on the brakes in either direction through the Lake Station corridor along the Borman Expressway, both eastbound and westbound. Sluggishness on the Borman itself as well, westbound as you're approaching Klein Avenue between Grant and Klein right now. And then also on the westbound side, just after Klein Avenue, things slow down for about a mile. Sluggishness coming into Indiana along 8094, crossing the state line on over to Klein Avenue as well. Also in Porter and LaPorte counties, delays in the work zone along I-94 between Chesterton and Michigan City. 219-405-7743, our hotline. Scott Rosenberg with the Region News Traffic Update.
4: For Northwest Indiana, a slight chance of sprinkles during the midday. High near 79 this afternoon. South-southeast wind around 5 miles per hour. Mostly clear tonight, low around 60. Saturday, partly sunny with a high near 80. Saturday night, partly cloudy with a low near 70. Sunday, a slight chance of showers and thunderstorms. Partly sunny with a high near 88. Sunday night, a chance of showers and storms. Lows in the mid-70s. That's your region forecast.
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0: Indiana 105. It is Brooke Hunter. I'm in for Alicia Tassone today, but you will hear her later on this afternoon, 3 o'clock, from the Porter County Fair. I was over there earlier, and I had a great time, had some really, really good food, saw some animals, but you know the one thing I did, which is really stupid, I lost my driver's license. But the good news is I lost it only for maybe like 15 minutes. I thought I had dropped it somewhere in the fair. In reality, I dropped it right next to my car. But I still had to go back and backtrack around the fair, looking at the ground the whole time to see if I found my license, which obviously I didn't until I got back to my car. And then I just felt kind of stupid. But all's well that ends well, I suppose.
1: Attention, Hey, listen up, man. There's still plenty of summer left, and the best place to spend it is at the Midwest's favorite water park, Deep River in Melville, Indiana. It's close by, has lots of water activities like the wave pool, body and tube slides, two river rides, and lots more. Plus, that's where the Beachman hangs out, and the Beachman knows water parks. We're east of I-65 on US 30 in Northwest Indiana. See you there.
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0: The Country Station, Indiana 105, already July 24th. This summer is going way too fast, though we do for the next, 9 days? We're on day 2 of the Porter County Fair. So we have all these days ahead of us where we can go over and enjoy live music. You can see some really, really awesome animals. I saw pigs and cows yesterday. Oh, and horses, too. I pet a pig. Didn't get to pet a cow. 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And if you want tickets, they start charging admission at noon. But if you go before noon, it's free. If you go after that, it's $10. Kids 9 and under get in for free. You can get those tickets right there at the gate. Or if you want to get them online, you can do that, too, at PorterCountyFair.com.
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3: LeBron James is signing with the Philadelphia 76ers. He made the announcement on X today. ESPN says it's a two-year deal worth $8 million. James said he was pretty sure he played his last game, but after some thought, he believes he can help bring a championship to the city of Philadelphia. Reports say Sean Diddy Combs was involved in a prison fight at Fort Dix in New Jersey. It happened when another inmate made a remark to Combs, which instigated the fight. Combs was then sent to solitary confinement. He is serving a 50-month sentence for transporting prostitutes. Dozens of countries across the globe have been hit with new U.S. tariffs. At the direction of President Trump, the latest tariffs ranging from 10 to 12.5% took effect at midnight, replacing the previous ones. The White House says the new tariffs are tied to the imports of goods made with forced labor. Trump has previously said tariffs weren't going away, even after the Supreme Court struck down last year's tariffs. I'm Chris Caraggio.
4: In Northwest Indiana, a new community food locker expands access to food for Lake County residents. It's located at the Lake County Health Department on 93rd Avenue in Crown Point. Officials say it provides a convenient self-service location where eligible participants can pick up food packages containing refrigerated and shelf-stable items. Health First Indiana funded the project, provided by the Health Department and the Food Bank of Northwest Indiana. A ribbon-cutting ceremony is set for today, Friday, July 24th at noon. In Porter and Pulaski counties, NDOT maintenance crews will be conducting seal coat operations next week between Hebron and Coutts and south of Madarieville. The work will result in short-term closures starting on or after this Monday, July 27th. NDOT says the maintenance operations will be taking place on State Road 8 between U.S. 231 and State Road 49 in Porter County for about 2 days, and on State Road 39 between State Road 14 and State Road 16 in Pulaski County for about 4 days. Work will take place between 6 a.m. and 6 p.m. Motorists are encouraged to seek alternate routes while seal coat operations are underway, but NDOT says traffic will be escorted through the work zone for local access. Wait times of 15 to 20 minutes should be expected. Your forecast for the region coming up. I'm Laura Volushko.
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6: This is Region News team meteorologist Matt Wynn. So they'll look at your forecasts for Northwest Indiana as we jump on into the weekend. The rest of our Friday looks good. We've got some high clouds working over. We'll give way back to sunshine. Upper 70s, low humidity this afternoon. Great for your Friday evening plans, if perhaps that takes you to the Porter County Fair or just out for a bite to eat. It looks good with humidity staying comfortable. Tonight, mainly clear, back down near 60. And then for the weekend, interval of clouds early Saturday. We'll go back to sunshine by afternoon near 80. But then Sunday, we make the jump back to that July-like heat and humidity. We'll be in the upper 80s to near 90 on Sunday. We'll have sunshine with high clouds and can't rule out a late-day storm.

Bailey Zimmerman on Indiana 105. And if you're at the Porter County Fair, hopefully you got tickets to see Bailey playing tonight on the main stage. And, you know, we broadcast from the fair every year. We're going to be out there today from 3 to 6. And at 5 o'clock, we'll be giving away a pair of tickets to see Bailey Zimmerman. So stop by the Indiana 105 Country Cabin.

0: Ella Langley on the country station, Indiana 105. Ella sporting a Ravens jersey last weekend because she had a wardrobe malfunction. And, you know, speaking of football, I believe today is the day that Bears training camp opens. So will they or won't they be the Hammond Bears? I know technically they won't, but will they or won't they be moving to Hammond? I mean, I'm hearing yes on one side, on the Indiana side. Then on the Illinois side, I'm hearing, oh, well, we're not 100% locked into that happening. So I don't know. I have a feeling it is happening. But right now, still playing in Chicago, but training camp opening today. So hopefully they're off to a good start and we're in for a winning year.
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Indiana 105, and as a kid, I mean, what's not to love about the fair? You know, you get great food, ice cream, deep fried everything, and you get to ride some really cool rides. And then all next week, kids, you can get balloon animals. Yeah, they're going to be styled by Stephanie from Balloontacular Entertainment, and that's going to happen, like I said, all next week from 3 to 5.

Indiana 105. It is Brooke Hunter. I'm in for Alicia Tassone today, but not because Alicia's on vacation. No, no, no. She is going to be broadcasting later on today from the Porter County Fair with the Mullet Man. That all begins at 3 o'clock. They broadcast from 3 to 6, and at 5, they'll be giving away a pair of tickets to see tonight's main stage act, Bailey Zimmerman. 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
3: The Lakes of the Four Seasons Volunteer Fire Force is enrolling now for Project Lifesaver. It's a program dedicated to protecting individuals with cognitive conditions who are at risk of wandering. Participants receive a lightweight radio frequency transmitter that's worn on the wrist or ankle. Then if they wander from a safe environment, the Lakes of the Four Seasons Fire Department can use specialized tracking equipment to bring them home. Officials say the program is for those with dementia, autism, Down syndrome, or any other condition that creates a risk of wandering. We've shared more information on the Region News Team Facebook page. U.S. measles cases are hitting the highest number recorded in more than three decades. Monica Nelson reports.
4: According to Johns Hopkins University's measles tracker, there have been over 2,295 recorded measles cases this year, just surpassing 2025's total of 2,289. It marks the highest number of measles infections the country has seen since 1990. The U.S. officially eliminated measles in 2000, but measles transmission has persisted for more than 1 year, bringing the nation's elimination status into question. I'm Monica Nelson.
3: In Valparaiso, an update to a traffic advisory for State Road 2 on the east side of the city regarding the temporary closure of a rail crossing. The city says the railroad is planning to make repairs at the crossing, but has pushed the project back to September instead of next week. Your forecast for the region coming up. I'm Laura Volushko.
5: I'm Scott Rosenberg with the Region News Traffic Update. Westbound traffic on I-94 in the Michigan City area is being forced off at US 421. The westbound lanes are closed between 421 and the Chesterton exit with State Road 49. That stretch, the westbound lanes are closed right now. Big delays leading up to that point. We're leading up to 421 on westbound I-94 through that Michigan City area. We've also got big delays squeezing through the work zone right now on the eastbound side of I-94 shortly after that Chesterton exit headed toward the Michigan City area. We got traffic's backing up in the Portage area in either direction on the Indiana Toll Road. Westbound 80-94 in the Lake Station area on the brakes passing I-65 and then slow and go until you get close to Klein Avenue and things slow down even further, more of a stop and go as you're approaching Klein right now. 219-405-7743, our hotline. Scott Rosenberg with the Region News Traffic Update.
3: For northwest Indiana, a slight chance of sprinkles during the midday. High near 79 this afternoon. South-southeast wind around 5 miles per hour. Mostly clear tonight, low around 60. Saturday, partly sunny with a high near 80. Saturday night, partly cloudy with a low near 70. Sunday, a slight chance of showers and thunderstorms. Partly sunny with a high near 88. Sunday night, a chance of showers and storms. Lows in the mid-70s. That's your region forecast.
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0: The Country Station, Indiana 105. And if you are headed to the fair today, may I just make a personal suggestion to you? You're going to get food, obviously, while you're there. You can't not, because you walk down the midway and there's just food everywhere. Well, yesterday I went to Maggie's Sweet Treats ice cream. Oh my goodness. So good. Insanely huge. And it's not just milkshakes that you get. You get like food on top of the milkshake. They have a birthday cake milkshake that actually comes with a piece of cake on top. There is another one that's brownies, as brownies on top. There's another one with cotton candy. Oh, yeah, you could make a meal. I mean, maybe not the healthiest meal, but you could definitely make a meal out of these. And there's so much other food you can get. You can get Mexican. You can get gyros. You can get pizza. You can get corn dogs. I mean, you name it, they have it.
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0: Jelly Roll on Indiana 105. Jelly Roll is now a free man. His divorce is final from Bunny XO. Details, we're not privy to those. Though, I don't know if you have caught wind of this, but Jelly's daughter, Bailey, she's on a podcast last week, and she was raging about people's curiosity over the divorce, just saying, you don't know the truth. And we don't. That's true. The only thing that she did say, she was very insistent that her father did not cheat.
1: 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It brings the heat.
2: Temperatures are going to surge, and as a result, it's going to get hot around here.
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0: Kenny Chesney on Indiana 105, and you can see a Kenny Chesney tribute band at the Fair Oaks Farms Backyard Concert Series on August 14th. It's the Icons of Country. There will also be tribute bands to Lainey Wilson and the Zac Brown Band, and tickets for that show are still available.
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The Country Station, Indiana 105. And this is what summer is all about. Warm weather, fun stuff to do like the fair. And if you are going to the fair today, it's going to be really nice. It's not going to be too hot. No, the extreme heat, I believe that returns next week. But today it's going to be nice, a high near 80 with a mix of sun and clouds.

0: You know, if you are looking for some awesome food and you want to save yourself some money, we have two 50-50 Friday deals that you can take advantage of right now. Yeah, you were able to get these beginning at 9 o'clock this morning. And one is for Brewman's Hot Chicken in Valparaiso. Some awesome, awesome spicy chicken sandwiches, though they don't have to be spicy. They have not spicy too, but I think most people like to get the spicy. And you can get different levels of spice too, so you don't have to get it super hot unless you just want it that way. The other option you have is for Chomp Cheesesteaks and More in Chesterton. Now, I've gone there a couple of times, and I need to be a little bit more adventurous because the only thing I've ever gotten there is the Reuben. But they have really, I mean, that was really good, but their deli sandwich is just out of this world. So if you want to get either one of these half-price gift certificates, you can do it now by going to Indiana105.com.
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3: Governor Braun is among the 23 governors who signed on to President Donald Trump's data center ratepayer protection pledge on Thursday. The pledge is aimed at protecting people from bearing the brunt of utility costs for data center developments. Over the past 2 years, around 5 dozen large AI data centers have been proposed in Indiana, and at least 17 counties have enacted moratoriums on those. Former Indianapolis Mayor Greg Ballard will be on the ballot in November as an independent Secretary of State candidate. His campaign submitted over 40,000 signatures of valid voters to be on the ballot. Ballard will face Democrat Beau Bay, Republican Max Ingling, and Libertarian Lori Shillings in the election. Ballard is running under the Lincoln Party banner, and if he receives 2% of the vote, it will be established as a new political party in the Hoosier state. A former Steuben County Park Department official is charged with theft, counterfeiting, obstruction of justice, and official misconduct. Sarah Smith is accused of stealing over $44,000 that was collected in campground and facility rental fees between November 15, 2021 and January 10, 2025. She resigned as the Steuben County Park Department's assistant superintendent in January 2025. A state audit found the money was never deposited into the appropriate accounts after officials saw profits were much less than expected. For the Region News Team, I'm Jamie Foster. Your forecast is coming up next.
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3: For Northwest Indiana, increasing sunshine this afternoon with highs approaching 80 degrees. Will be mostly clear tonight with lows around 60. Highs will be back near 80 on Saturday with partly sunny skies, partly cloudy Saturday night with lows around 70. Warmer on Sunday with highs near 90 under mostly sunny skies. There's a chance we could have some pop-up storms late in the day. There's a slight chance for a few storms Sunday night with lows in the low 70s. Monday, highs around 90 with a slight chance of storms late in the day, otherwise mostly sunny. Mostly sunny again on Tuesday with highs in the mid-80s. That's your region forecast.
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0: Indiana 105, and I know that Katie Day told this story this morning. She had to have, because we were cracking up. So we're standing in line yesterday waiting for our milkshakes, and she starts talking to this woman. Well, it turns out this woman is her elementary school principal. She hasn't seen her for years. And then the principal realizes that Katie is on the radio, and she's like, oh, that's you. I thought you'd be fat because you talk about food all the time. We were both dying. And then I'm thinking, well, wait a second. I talk about food all the time too. Maybe you think I'm fat. I don't know. But apparently we're both kind of food obsessed.
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2: Alert for I-80 eastbound between Grant Street and Harrison Street in the Gary area. There has been a crash. The three right lanes are closed in the eastbound direction of travel. You'll be hitting the brakes going through that area. Also, traffic is really backed up on the toll road in both directions as you approach the Portage Toll Plaza. So be prepared for that if you're approaching the Toll Plaza area. If you see a traffic issue, please call our hotline at 219-405-7743 for Region News Team traffic. I'm Jamie Foster.
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0: Coming up at 3 o'clock, Indiana 105 is broadcasting from the fair. Yep, Alicia Tassone and Mike, the Mullet Man Summers, are going to be out there giving away Bailey Zimmerman tickets at 5 o'clock. And, you know, the other thing that's happening today at 4:30, our Fire Up concert, yep, with Hannah Geiser. It's free. It's in the pavilion, which is right next door to our country cabin. It's brought to you by David's Lawn Care, El Salto Mexican Restaurants, and City Zoom.
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0: There is just so much to see and do and even win at this year's Porter County Fair. Now, if you stop by our country cabin, you can register to win a pair of tickets to see Jamie Johnson at Horseshoe Casino, which is happening on August 14th. But here's the deal. You don't just win tickets. You would win tickets in an Indiana 105 Sky Suite with the Mullet Man and Phil King. You also get your own private bar. Yeah, all you got to do, like I said, stop by the country cabin, you know, sign up and you just may win.
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Keith Urban on Indiana 105. And you know, if you are going to the fair today, tomorrow, or Sunday, all 3 days are going to be awesome. Tomorrow's going to be like today, right around 80 degrees. And on Sunday, it will get a little bit warmer with highs in the upper 80s. And then on Monday, the heat and humidity return. Another

0: Indiana 105, it's Brooke. And can I just tell you, I'm a little bit disappointed in myself because when I was at the fair yesterday, I went there for lunch with Katie Day. And for lunch, I had a walking taco, which was good. It was very good. And then I had this frozen hot chocolate. So it was basically a chocolate milkshake. And then it had a toasted marshmallow on top. It was so, so good. But I didn't get a funnel cake. That just means I'm going to have to go back. Now, I could have gotten a funnel cake for lunch and then had the frozen hot chocolate for dessert, but that just seemed a little, just a little too much sugar. So that's why I went with a walking taco. It just means, though, like I said, I'm going to have to go back because I can't let the fair get by me without at least one funnel cake.
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0: 105. It is Brooke Hunter. I was telling you, yesterday when Katie and I were at the fair, we were getting food, and she was talking to her principal. Her elementary school principal was in line behind us, and her former principal, didn't realize that she was, you know, Katie on Indiana 105. And so they start talking, and the principal's like, "Oh, I thought you'd be fat." And Katie's like, "What?" Her recovery was great. She's like, "Well, I run marathons." And the reason that this woman thought that Katie would be fat was because she talks about food all the time. And I was like, "Oh, well, I talk about food all the time too." And, you know, yesterday, I mean, I was overwhelmed. There was so much good food to be eaten at the fair. You can't, I mean, well, I guess you could do it all in one day. Probably wouldn't feel very well afterwards, but you could do it. I mean, to me, it's just an excuse to go back to the fair, which I fully intend to do.
1: Mark your calendar.
2: 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There's still plenty of summer left, and the best place to spend it is at the Midwest's favorite water park, Deep River in Merrillville, Indiana. It's close by, has lots of water activities like the wave pool, body and tube slides, two river rides, and lots more. Plus, that's where the Beachman hangs out, and the Beachman knows water parks. We're east of I-65 on US 30 in Northwest Indiana. See you there.
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0: Max McNown on Indiana 105. And Max opened up the grandstand last night at the Porter County Fair. Tonight will be Bailey Zimmerman. And day two at the fair, Alicia Tassone and Mike the Mullet Man Summers. They are coming up at 3 o'clock. They will actually give you a chance to win tickets to see Bailey Zimmerman. All you got to do is swing by our country cabin and sign up, and they'll give those away at 5 o'clock. Enjoy the rest of your Friday, and if you're at the fair, have a great time and get a funnel cake for me.
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1: President Trump is making an announcement on American nuclear innovation. The announcement at the White House comes after the U.S. and Saudi Arabia reached an agreement on a nuclear deal that allows the kingdom to use American technology to build nuclear reactors. However, Trump said the final approval of the deal is conditioned on Saudi Arabia joining the Abraham Accords to help normalize relations with Israel. LeBron James has chosen the Philadelphia 76ers as his final team. He made the announcement today on X. ESPN says it's a two-year deal worth $8 million. James said he was pretty sure that he played his last game this season, but after some thought,

0: Indiana 105, welcome back. It is now day two at the Porter County Fair, Alicia.
1: Day two, thanks to our studio sponsors today, Von Tobel Lumber and Hardware and Witten Attorneys. It was a fantastic night last night at Max McNown.
0: Incredible night, incredible performances, and our Garber experience, Deb and her friend Sally, and we had Jim and his wife. They sat in the pickup trucks right off the wedges and had a great view of the Max McNown show.
1: It was so cool, yeah, and they both really, really enjoyed it and were really appreciative. And we've got two more winners that bid on the Bailey Zimmerman VIP experience with Garber tonight. Christy Stevens, all the way from Tennessee, in the house.
0: Right.
1: And then Jeff McQueen, who's from Evansville, is the second winner. 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They had someone there from Garber running to get them whatever food they wanted.
0: Well, they had hot caramel corn delivered
1: to
0: them.
1: Yeah, I know. 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
0: Yeah, and you know, come on by, because tell your boss, first off, it's Friday, so allow yourself plenty enough time.
1: Get here early.
0: Yes, tell your boss, hey, we got to go out and see the Mullet Man Alicia. We want to win these Bailey Zimmerman concert tickets. We have a pair to give away, but you have to be here at 5 p.m. at our country cabin.
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0: It's 76 degrees.
1: It's beautiful.
0: And oh, by the way, we did a promotional video on Facebook.
1: Mm-hmm.
0: Since you and I are half Italian, we went to Mustache Lily's.
1: And we devoured that pizza.
0: Oven brick pizza.
1: So good.
0: It was really, really good. And you know I love pizza.
1: Oh, yes. And I love pizza, too. I'm right with you there. And Farmer Dave is going to be bringing us something later. Hopefully it's not pizza.
0: Wow.
1: Because we already had our pizza.
0: For some reason, the Dean Martin song is... When the moon hits your eye like a big pizza pie. We were singing.
1: Yeah, you needed to hear us sing it again, didn't you?
0: Go to Facebook on our timeline and comment how good we sing. All right. At the Porter County Fair.
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0: The Country Station, we are Indiana 105, little Riley Green for you. Afternoon, everybody. Phil King along with you. You want to hear something stupid? Phil thought he can go to the dentist before the show today and get a filling done. So I went and got a filling done. Half of my face is still numb. Am I sounding okay? I'm a good fake. Welcome aboard, everybody. The Mullet Man and Alicia are at the county fair. We'll be checking in with them throughout Mike's show. Also want to say hi to Robert Parada. Hey, Bob. How you doing, Bob? Bob is from DeMont, and he's a big fisherman. So maybe sometime, Rob, you can go out fishing with myself, the Mullet Man, and me. Yeah, the Mullet Man and me. That's a new country song. What do you think? All right, we have your weekend forecast coming up. Indiana 105.
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0: bodybuilders and so-called biohackers, but they've been pushed hard by social media influencers into the mainstream. They're also endorsed by Health and Human Services Secretary Robert F. Kennedy Jr., who says that customers currently have to turn to an unregulated gray market. FDA scientists have said there's not much evidence supporting the safety and effectiveness of the 7 peptides up for consideration. The FDA's Pharmacy Compounding Advisory Committee will be meeting today and tomorrow on the issue. Former Dallas Cowboys quarterback Tony Romo has been arrested in Wisconsin for allegedly driving drunk. An arrest report shows that the four-time Pro Bowler was pulled over on the interstate north of Milwaukee and failed a field sobriety test. Romo is part of CBS's lead NFL broadcast team. The 46-year-old grew up in Wisconsin and was there competing in the Wisconsin State Amateur Golf Championship. For the Region News Team, I'm Jamie Foster. Your forecast is next.
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0: For Northwest Indiana, increasing sunshine this afternoon with highs approaching 80 degrees. Will be mostly clear tonight with lows around 60. Highs will be back near 80 on Saturday with partly sunny skies, partly cloudy Saturday night with lows around 70. Warmer on Sunday with highs near 90 under mostly sunny skies. There's a chance we could have some pop-up storms late in the day. There's a slight chance for a few storms Sunday night with lows in the low 70s. Monday, highs around 90 with a slight chance of storms late in the day, otherwise mostly sunny. Mostly sunny again on Tuesday with highs in the mid-80s. That's your region forecast.
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1: Yes, Farmer Dave's with us a little early to introduce us. Farmer Dave.
2: Hey, how are we all doing? Hey, we're back here at the Porter County Fair. I'm early.
1: Yep.
2: I want to introduce a great guest, a friend of mine. She's the president of the Porter County Fair. Let's give it up for Sherry Berkey.
3: Yay! Hey,
0: Sherry!
3: Thanks, you guys. It's great to be with you, and it's great that the 10 best days of summer are here among us. We waited for this yesterday, the opening day, for a long time, and we are really excited about what's coming.
0: Absolutely.
3: The rest of the fair.
1: Yeah.
0: I mentioned on stage last night before the Max McNown show, I said it takes a special team, not only with our radio station, but also with the Porter County Fair and everybody who contributes each and every year, the volunteers, the behind the scenes, the people that don't get acknowledged, that when people come and see a show, it takes a special team to get things going.
3: You're absolutely right, Mike. I can't. We have a 36-member board of directors, and we're all volunteers. But I can't even imagine the number of volunteers outside of our fair board that just show up year after year to put this thing together and to see it through to the end. Somebody asked me the other day, "What do you think that number is?" And I couldn't even begin to guess. It's kind of a generational thing among families. You know, people, they get involved in the fair at an early age. They grow up through the ranks. They have kids and grandkids, and then those kids become a part of the fair. But we certainly could not do this without the support of our community and all the volunteers that step up to help us.
0: Absolutely.
1: Yeah, we always say this is the cleanest fair around. There's so much going on every single day. And like you said, it takes a village to make it all happen.
3: That's right. That's right, Alicia. We take a lot of pride in our fairgrounds. We've always tried to keep it clean, safe, and well presented. We've done a number of things this year to try to dress it up even a little bit more. And we've received a lot of compliments on our improvements, and we appreciate that so much.
1: Very nice. We've been talking about the digital sign that's right next to us here at the pavilion, your first source for entertainment, which is really nice. It's got the temperature on there and everything, and we've had a couple of really nice days to start off the fair.
3: I can't wait. I think we might have one hot day on Monday, but the rest of the forecast looks awesome. It's going to be perfect fair weather.
0: Right, and the fact that the county also with the sheriff's, with the traffic control, they make it smooth for everybody. We always remind everybody on a show night, make sure you allow yourself plenty enough time.
1: Get here
0: when
1: early.
0: Everybody gets here and they park and it's everything's smooth and they're enjoying the food, they're enjoying friends, and then they see the shows, and it's just a good time for everybody.
3: You are absolutely right. The sheriff's department steps up and does a great job for us year in and year out. We even have three mounted posses this year in the parking lot.
0: Oh, wow.
3: And that's a little bit of an attraction, too, you know, for the kids. They park, they get out, they see the horses.
1: Beautiful,
3: but, yeah, absolutely. Be sure, especially tonight, we have Bailey Zimmerman in the grandstand. Yep. Show starts at 7:30, so make sure you start out early so you can get into the grounds, get a good bite to eat before
0: you
3: take your
0: seats.
3: Speaking
0: of that, I'm going to put you out on the spot here. Favorite Porter County Fair food?
3: Oh, wow.
1: It's Fair Food Friday.
0: It's Fair Food Friday.
3: Oh, my goodness. I don't. There's no way
0: I
3: can
0: put
3: pick.
0: Her on the spot.
3: You sure did, because I love it all. I look forward to this 10 days all year long.

0: glad to have you come by.
1: There is no way.
0: Thanks for stopping by our cabin today.
1: Well, thanks for having me. We appreciate everything Indiana 105 does for us. You always are giving us a shout out, and thanks to you guys so much.
2: Thank you. Sherry Berkey, everybody, Porter County Fair President. Thank you so much.
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0: Russell Dickerson, the country station. It's Indiana 105. Phil King along with you, holding the fort for the mullet man, who is broadcasting at the Porter County Fair along with Alicia. They're at the Country Cabin. So make sure you stop on by the Country Cabin and say hi to those two. They're going to be there tonight and all of next week. Tonight is Bailey Zimmerman. A lot of people looking forward to that show. And actually, a lot of people I talked to said that they don't really listen to country are going to the Bailey Zimmerman concert. It's kind of like Morgan Wallen drawing in people who listen to things like Insane Clown Posse. I know a lady that listens to like scream metal. Hey, I'm going to the Morgan Wallen concert. What? All right, coming back, we're going to go back in time, Sherman, with some Keith Whitley, Dylan Scott on the way, Indiana 105.
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1: President Trump says he hasn't made up his mind yet about restarting major combat operations in Iran. At the White House today, Trump was asked by reporters

0: Indiana 105 back at the Country Cabin at this year's Porter County Fair Day 2. And right next to our cabin is the Pavilion, your first source for entertainment, going 2 years now, because I remember it was last year when
1: yes.
0: they had this for the free entertainment stage. We have what they call the Fire Up Concert Series. And at 4:30, not too far away, Hannah Geiser will take the stage.
1: Yes, brought to you by David's Lawn Care, El Salto Mexican Restaurants, and City Zoom. We'll have a couple more Fire Up Concerts on Monday at 4:30 with Andre Deddy, and Thursday of next week, 4 p.m. with Ashland. But Hannah Geiser getting ready to take the stage here pretty soon. All kinds of fun, free entertainment in the Pavilion right next to us.
0: You know, before we started Showtime, a lot of people are coming up saying, what about these Bailey Zimmerman concert tickets? I said, you've got to be back here at 5.
1: Yes,
0: you
1: do.
0: A lot of people are coming by and they're putting entries. And hey, we even have other things, including Jamie Johnson, Sky Suite box for the Horseshoe Casino, the sit with Indiana 105. And if you're a fan of AC/DC,
1: right, Notre Dame Stadium on September 4th. And those tickets will draw towards the end of the fair. You don't have to be present to win those. But the Bailey Zimmerman, you got to be at our cabin at 5. So come on by now, get yourself signed up. Come back at 5, and we're going to have one lucky winner.
0: And we have 4 tickets for Deep River Water Park.
1: We do.
0: And today is National Bring Your Cousin, National Cousins Day.
1: National,
0: I thought,
1: National
0: why
1: Bring
0: not?
1: Your Cousin to the Fair Day.
0: Bring your cousin to the country cabin and show us your cousin and say, this is my cousin, or find somebody that's your cousin.
1: Right.
0: And you'll get 4 tickets for Deep River Water Park until we have our first cousin.
1: Sounds good. Or, you know, it's Fair Food Friday, too.
0: That
1: works, too. Come by with your fair food.
0: Absolutely.
1: Or your cousin.
0: And, hey, speaking of Fair Food Friday, we have the guy that's going to deliver.
1: He's going to come back, Farmer Dave, with a taste of something new, I think, at the fair this year is he's going to bring us today. So, excited.
0: Enjoy the rest of the afternoon at the Porter County Fair. Thank you for listening to us. We'll be right back.
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0: Mr. Zach Topp and South of Sanity right here, the country station, Indiana 105. You know what's South of Sanity? You know what is insane is Christmas stuff. Before you know it, it'll be snowing and it'll be time for Christmas. Did he just say snow? Yes, he said snow. Some of the dollar stores already have their Christmas product in the back room ready to go on display. They have Halloween stuff. Jinkies. Well, it'll be time to go back to school soon and time to go clothes shopping. And yeah, time gets away. Time's a ticking, Justin Moore. All right, we have your forecast, traffic, and let's see. Coming up, we have Eric Church and Ashley McBride on the way, Indiana 105.
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3: The rodeo is a highlight of the Porter County Fair, and this year, one local bull rider is not only excited about the fair, but his future with professional bull riders. Max Miller of Couts didn't grow up on a farm.
4: We grew up just in a normal neighborhood in Valpo, 5 minutes from the high school.
3: He grew up playing nearly every sport he could.
4: Played football, baseball in high school, and then growing up, I played basketball, baseball, soccer, any sport that I could or my dad would put me in.
3: Then one day, he decided to hop on a bull.
4: So I was working on a ranch down in Texas, and just one night, a buddy of mine was like, I signed you up for a rodeo. You want to go? I was like, sure. And I just so happened to be a PBR showcase. It was the first bull I ever ridden, and I hopped on that, and it just kind of stuck in my blood, and I haven't stopped since.
3: Turns out, he's pretty good at it, and it didn't take long for the PBR to come calling.
4: Denny Kreischer, he is the owner of Hat Creek Arena. He reached out to me one day and asked if I had any interest in joining the PBR, and at that time, I didn't think I was qualified for it. But he was like, I've seen you take shots that most riders shouldn't get up from, so if anybody has a shot to do it, you can.
3: Miller made his official PBR debut on September 13th of last year in Green Bay, Wisconsin. He's getting ready to start his second year in the Challenger Series with hopes of ultimately making it to the Unleash the Beast Tour, where the big money is, but he's also excited to be participating in the Porter County Fair Rodeo.
4: Fairs, to me, are a lot more fun because it's everything. It's you get the tie-down roping, the breakaway roping, barrel racing, team roping. It's a couple hour event that's just so fun to watch and be a part of because it's nonstop action. And the bull riding, that's just the icing on the cake. This is my third year riding in Porter County, and I just love riding in front of the home stand. It's something that not every rider gets to say they do. And it's my goal in my career to walk away with one win in Valpo.
3: Miller will be riding on the 28th at the Porter County Fair if you'd like to cheer him on. For the Region News team, I'm Jamie Foster. Your forecast is coming up next.
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3: The roads aren't looking too bad right now. A little congestion on 80-94 in both directions between the Bishop Ford in Illinois and the toll road. On I-90, expect longer lines than usual at the toll plazas. I-65 is still moving along at usual speeds. Highway 30 is only slow in the usual spots right now. We're starting to see some congestion near State Road 49 and Division Road south of Valparaiso as people head to the Porter County Fair, so you may want to avoid that intersection. If you see an issue on the roads, call our hotline at 219-405-7743. For Region News Team Traffic, I'm Jamie Foster.
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3: For Northwest Indiana, temperatures will drop into the upper 50s overnight tonight under mostly clear skies. We'll have lots of sunshine on Saturday with highs around

0: 80. Partly cloudy Saturday night with lows in the upper 60s. We'll be near 90 on Sunday with partly sunny skies. There's a chance for some thunderstorms Sunday night. Lows will be around 70. Mostly sunny on Monday with highs around 90. We have a chance for some pop-up storms late in the day. Mostly sunny Tuesday with highs in the mid-80s. That's your region forecast.
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1: It's time.
0: It's time. And
1: Farm Fair, Food Fair, Farm Fair, Food Fair.
0: Well,
1: farm,
0: but,
1: fair,
0: but the demonic fair. Laugh as he was walking. This, I don't know if this is good or not. I don't trust that laugh.
1: Should we start with the food this time, or you want to tell us what's going on?
2: Let's tell you what's going on tonight for a little bit. Okay. Hey, out here tonight, we got Bailey Zimmerman. Come on out. Yeah. Come early. Stay late. I know we only got like three exits to get out of here, but it's hard to do. But just bear with us. Come out and eat. And, you know, this year we got farm tractors and stuff out
0: I saw that right at the gate.
2: Yeah,
0: the case
2: come on
0: track.
2: Check out the farm equipment we got coming in here now, the dealers around here.
1: Nice.
2: But we're going to talk about the food.
1: All right.
2: All right, guys. Now, after the show's over, hang around. You'll want to try this and all the foods we always talk about.
0: Is that?
2: So that, guess what it is?
0: Is that Fritos? What is that?
2: That
0: Cheetos?
2: Is mac and cheese with hot Fritos, mac and cheese with pulled pork,
0: oh my
2: and
0: gosh.
2: Buffalo chicken.
1: Mac and cheese. Wow. Is that, is that the name of the booth, Mac and Cheese?
2: Yes. It's a mac and cheese trailer. They're new
1: Perfect.
2: Here.
1: Perfect. Nice.
2: I just met Grant, and what a super nice guy. And so this is one of our new foods we got. So
0: wait a minute. You're telling me there are Fritos.
2: No, not Cheetos. Fritos. Mac Cheetos. And cheese.
0: Mac
2: Cheetos.
0: And cheese.
2: But it's ground up Fritos on Cheetos. On,
1: Cheetos.
2: Okay. Ground up Cheetos on there.
0: I told you. We're in for something here, Alicia.
2: So oh, this man. Is one of our many food vendors, as you've been out here. We talked about one last night and all week long. I got KB at one that's going to be really good tomorrow. So make sure you're listening.
1: Yes.
0: Right, so you bought four forks for everyone that's
2: yes,
0: right.
2: Yes, I samples. Brought forks.
1: KB's taste test.
0: All right, KB, go ahead. Try. What are you going to dip it?
3: What am I starting with? All right, he's going to eat the Cheetos one. Farmer Dave is just going
0: now,
3: right
0: I
3: got to
0: describe
3: it.
0: This. He's is like, is that chili, popper, chili pepper
3: Mac
0: on top
3: cheese.
0: Of the, what is that?
3: And let's see.
0: Is that hot?
3: Let's see what he thinks.
4: Oh, that's great.
0: Oh, jeez.
2: This one's mine.
1: I'm going into the barbecue pork one.
3: Did I get
2: that means KB gets KB gets the chicken.
1: Mmm. Ooh, that's delicious.
3: All right.
1: It's warm still. Mmm.
3: All right. Get some chicken mac and cheese, buffalo chicken mac and cheese.
0: Oh, well.
3: Yeah. Excellent.
2: Right. Mike, guess what? You lose. These are ours.
0: Hold on. I'm gonna triple dog dare you. Give me one of them plastic forks. I'm going to try this Frito Dorito. What is this?
1: Cheetos.
0: Cheetos. Is this chili pepper? What is this?
3: Flamin' Hot Cheetos.
0: Okay, hold on.
2: What do you think, Mike? What do you think? That's good, ain't it?
0: It is good.
1: So good.
2: Make sure when you come out to the fair,
1: I'm
2: telling you, there's a lot of new food out here.
1: Awesome.
2: You got to try it out. I mean, don't go to your old regulars. Try some of the new ones.
0: Alicia, I got to tell you, Dave, I want to tell this to Alicia. He's incredible when he brings these foods each and every day at the fair.
1: We appreciate it.
0: You surprise us with these vendors. It's incredible.
2: Oh, it's great, ain't it?
0: Yeah.
2: And don't forget, now we got a vendor out here sells gluten-free stuff, too.
1: Gluten-free,
2: so, you know, you're worried about I can't eat down the fair. We got gluten-free.
0: Where are they located at the fair?
2: Right down on the main drag.
0: Okay.
1: All right, go see the mac and cheese guys.
2: Yep, and come out to the fair. It's date night at the Porter County Fair.

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0: From the 80s section of the Country Music Vault here at Indiana 105, Mr. George Strait, 74 years young, Amarillo by Morning, 1982. Afternoon, everybody. Phil King along with you. Thanks for hanging with us on your drive home or whatever you're doing. Appreciate you. And Mike and Alicia at the Porter County Fair. That's why I'm here filling in. I am the fill-in. When Scott makes the schedule, he emails us the schedule and he'll say, P-H-I-L-N, fill in. That's my new Delta Chi name. John Party, Morgan Wallen, coming up, Indiana 105.
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0: Hi, it's Brooke Hunter with Matt McCann from Affordable Appliances. Hey, Matt.
1: Hey, Brooke. Thanks for having me. When a person comes in and wants a new machine, one of our first questions is going to be, tell us about your machine. 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There's tons of people that thought they were going to spend several hundred dollars on a machine when it turned out they just needed a $50 part or a $60 part or a $20 part to get them up and running. 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
0: And that's something you actually do a lot of times over the phone, right? 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
1: 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It's a little bit more difficult,
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1: But we can help people diagnose or at least point them in the right direction of how to diagnose their machine. 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
1: President Trump says he hasn't made up his mind yet about restarting major combat operations in Iran. At the White House today, Trump was asked by reporters about his comments to Axios that he's considering a massive attack on Iran that would be bigger than the airstrikes conducted during Operation Epic Fury. Trump said he hasn't decided yet, adding that we're talking to Iran right now, and he believes that Iran is very serious about negotiating. This comes as the U.S. and Iran have renewed attacks against one another. Tonight is the rescheduled White House Correspondents' Dinner following an assassination attempt at the original event in April. White House Press Secretary Karoline Leavitt says President Trump looks forward to finishing what he started. The dinner will be held at the Waldorf Astoria in Washington, D.C. instead of the previous Washington Hilton. There will be a shorter guest list and enhanced Secret Service security. This all comes after 31-year-old Cole Allen of California was accused of sprinting through security with guns and knives in an attempt to assassinate Trump and other White House officials. I'm Chris Caraggio.
2: Governor Braun is among the 23 governors who signed on to President Donald Trump's data center ratepayer protection pledge on Thursday. The pledge is aimed at protecting people from bearing the brunt of utility costs for data center developments. Over the past 2 years, around 5

0: 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And tonight through Sunday, August 2nd, at the Memorial Opera House in Valparaiso, the stage adaptation of the movie Footloose, based on the hit film and featuring dynamic choreography, heartfelt moments, and iconic hits of the 80s. 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Have a great weekend. Indiana 105 at the Porter County Fair at the Country Cabin. Hey, we got to send a shout out to Pat at Yoder's Portable Buildings, the cabin that we have been sitting on each and every season here at the fair.
1: So many people always come by and say, wow, this front porch is huge. And it is definitely huge. We love our cabin thanks to Yoder's Portable Buildings. And Kent Heating and Air Conditioning and Pratt Industries are cabin sponsors this year.
0: If you need a brochure, I'll be happy to give you a brochure. You can tour our cabin as well as look for Pat right when you walk in at the gate.
1: Pat's got the Hawaiian shirt on, always.
0: Yeah, those cool blue sunglasses, too. We just brought up Hannah Geiser at the Fire Up Concerts.
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0: We have a great crowd here. We have a great Bailey Zimmerman crowd.
1: I hope you're already here if you're coming to Bailey Zimmerman tonight because, what, 2.5 hours away from the show?
0: Yeah.
1: Less than 2.5 hours away, and I'm sure the line out there is growing. And people have been waiting, apparently, since early this morning in line by the grandstand.
0: Was that around, like, 10:30 this morning?
1: I thought somebody said 6:30. I thought Farmer Dave maybe said 6:30 this morning, yeah.
0: And Bailey is going to be supported by special guest Chandler Walters.

0: 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Thanks to our studio sponsors today, Von Tobel Lumber and Hardware and Witten & Witten Attorneys. Day two almost wrapped up. We got one more check-in coming up, and then we're going to be headed over to the Bailey Zimmerman concert, too.
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0: Out of the Indiana Over 5 Country Music Vault, a little Bo Seep is for you. Hank Williams Jr. How you doing, everybody? Good afternoon. Phil King along with you, filling in for the Mullet Man. Mike and Alicia at the Porter County Fair. If you get a chance, go on out there to the Country Cabin and say hi to them. And by the way, they always eat good when they go to the fair and they do their stuff. But they never bring me anything back. I mean, I'm here at the station, board hopping, producing, whatever you want to call it. And then I hear about them eating all the time with Farmer Dave. Like, I want some fried vegetables. Oops, I'm thinking out loud again. Sorry, shouldn't have said that. All right, coming back, we're going to check in with Jamie Foster. She has your traffic. We're going to look at your weekend forecast. Doesn't look too bad. And then we're going to come back with Mike's Mullet Man's Catch of the Day. On the way, the Country Station. It's Indiana 105.
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1: It went by so fast again today. Bailey Zimmerman tonight at the grandstand. We gave away our tickets. Meg Parpart and Dylan, her significant other, they're going to the Bailey Zimmerman concert. We just met Katie from Alabama, who came in for the week of the Porter County Fair. She's on our Facebook page all the time, streaming us.
0: When we do, we're at Wednesday, she always, you know, Katie from Troy, Alabama, and I always give the temperature from Ethel of the temperature. She shows up. It's like, it's nice to see the face from the Facebook.
1: Exactly. So nice. So many people came by today. So thank you to everybody who stopped by and said, hey, it was great meeting everyone. Hannah Geiser performed next door a little bit earlier, and it was a fantastic show. Man, we are in for another really nice concert night tonight with Bailey Zimmerman.
0: Yeah, we have special guest Chandler Walters, and then at the grandstand stage, Bailey Zimmerman. I just heard from a couple of people saying that the 49 is kind of building.
1: The traffic is backing up. I hope you're here already.
0: Right. So tomorrow, we will have, I have to mow tomorrow.
1: You have to mow tomorrow. I don't know what I'm doing tomorrow, but this is our one day off of the fair tomorrow. So KB is going to be taking the reins tomorrow. Kane Christian Trio performing tomorrow night at the grandstand, and I think he's going to have another pair of tickets to win here at the cabin tomorrow.
0: And we're going to be back at the cabin on Sunday because the big man is going to be in town, Trace Adkins.
1: Trace Adkins. Is that low enough? Trace Adkins.
0: He's got his game on. But we'll have tickets, right?
1: Yeah. This

0: the last time Trace is coming around touring.
1: You know,
0: so.
1: I want to say his 30th anniversary tour, and if you don't miss out on the Trace Atkins concert, and we can help you out too on Sunday by winning tickets.
0: Absolutely, right. Come on by the cabin. Right. That's a wrap on day two.
1: Bumba dee da, bumba dee, happy trails to you. And we'll see you later tonight, Porter County Fair. Your home.
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0: That is Alexandra Kay, straight for the heart, right here, Indiana 105. She's actually going to be in Fort Wayne, Indiana, September 24th. And a little background about her, interesting. At the age of 22, she started singing 90s country on TikTok and YouTube and that kind of stuff, and it became popular. It almost seems like nowadays, you know, back in the 90s when I worked here full-time, we'd have record companies calling, saying, hey, put our song on the air. Now, people just get on YouTube and make it. Just the way it is. But anyway, Alexandra Kay right here. All right, coming back, we have some Sawyer Brown going back in time, Sherman, a little bit. Indiana 105.
1: Picture this.
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0: Dustin Lynch right here, the Country Station, Indiana 105, going on right now, the Pierogi Fest. Yes, it is known nationwide. Did you know that? They have a lot of great entertainment at Pierogi Fest. They have the Polka Holics, the Happy Wonders. They have all kinds of cool stuff. But yeah, you can't beat pierogies. My mom is Polish, and grandma would make pierogies. You have to say it right, pierogies. And my mom would make pierogies. Very good. I was just wondering, what would Gordon Ramsay say about the Pierogi Fest? Are these frozen? Oh my God, these are frozen. No, they're not. Pierogi Fest, they have fresh pierogies. Anyway, they're having a parade along 109th Street, starting at the Forsyth Park. So anyway, check it out. Get on social media and see who's playing and go to the Pierogi Fest and eat a lot. All right, coming back, Brad Paisley on the way, Indiana 105.
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0: course, John Lennon had his early 80s hit Woman, but that is Kane Brown. We are Indiana 105. Evening, everybody. Phil King along with you. I am so excited. Coming up August 8th is the Touch of Dutch Festival in Demotte. And last year, I tried to take my old Dodge convertible to the show, and it broke down on me. Dope. Typical Phil King car story. So this year, I'm all excited, and if it breaks down, I'm getting the tow dolly, and I'm just taking it there. What's that guy doing? He's towing his car. I don't care. We're going to be in the show, darn it. Running or not. All right, coming back, we have your weekend forecast on the way. Also, we're going to check in with some music from the past, the 90s, Shenandoah, and Stella! Still a lefty coming up. Indiana 105.
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Inspection includes filters, tires, brakes, suspension, and fluids. 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We're different. We're family. 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

0: Chris Young, it's Indiana 105. I'm excited. This weekend, I'm going fishing with my two sons, Philip and Jonah. We're going to Stone and Pine Lake in LaPorte, and we have to get out there early because all the playas come out, probably about 9 or 10. You know, the jet skis, the pontoon boats, everybody having fun, the waves, you know, all that, the wake. But Mike couldn't make it. He's got to go mow his mother-in-law's yard. He takes care of her, so that's very nice. But just picture Mike mowing, kind of like Forrest Gump with a mullet. Yeah, okay. Anyway, we're going to keep the music rolling. We are the Country Station, Chicago to South Bend, Indiana 105.
1: 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It brings the heat.
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Boston. Stella Lefty right here at the Country Station, Indiana 105. I'm Phil King. I'm going to mosey on out. And before I do, I wanted to remind you about Mike's movie quiz. Now, Mike has it every Thursday at 4:40. And this week, he and Alicia were live at the Porter County Fair. Now, next Thursday, I'm going to be here, and Mike and Alicia are going to be over at the fair, and they're going to do the movie quiz again, and they act it out. It's very fun. But you could win a car pass to get in to the 49er Drive-In, which was named by USA Today as one of America's top 10 drive-in movie theaters. Right now, going on through July 30th, Young Washington, that looks pretty interesting, and Moana. So anyway, be listening for Mike's movie quiz at 4:40. Free car pass could be yours, Indiana 105.

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2: A rescheduled White House Correspondents' Dinner is set for tonight in the nation's capital after an apparent assassination attempt interrupted the original event in April. There will be a shorter guest list for this event and enhanced security, plus the dinner's being moved to the Waldorf Astoria. President Trump says he's still deciding if he'll restart major combat operations in Iran. Asked about recent comments to Axios by reporters today, Trump said he's considering a massive attack on Iran that would be bigger than the strikes conducted during Operation Epic Fury. Paramount will not close its multi-billion-dollar merger with Warner Brothers until a court decides whether the deal violates antitrust.